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5: Dodgers tried to fight back in the ninth inning with an Andy Páez solo home run, but it was not enough. The Dodgers fall to the Milwaukee Brewers 6-2 as woes for Blue continue. Elsewhere on the baseball scoreboard, the Royals closed out the Angels 3-0. White Sox sweep the Tigers 7-5 to extend their lead over the American League Central. Yankees needed 10 innings, but they put away the Blue Jays. Pirates over the Red Sox 8-3. In the WNBA, the Fever and Dream are headed to overtime. Caitlin Clark with 24 points, 9 assists in this game. Extra time going on there. Meanwhile, early start all even at 7 apiece in the first quarter between Phoenix and Portland. In the NFL, Raiders signed former Cowboys wide receiver Noah Brown. Commanders quarterback Marcus Mariota suffered a sprained MCL. He is sidelined for the rest of the preseason.
6: Mainly clear skies tonight with a low of 58. Northwesterly winds around 5 miles per hour. Mainly sunny tomorrow. Slight chance for showers, 82. Partly cloudy tomorrow night. Chance of thunderstorms, lows around 62. 77 Tuesday with storms likely. 72 Wednesday, chance for storms continues. I'm weatherology meteorologist Laura Lockwood on West Point's 107.9 The Bull.

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4: Brewers put away the Dodgers 6-2, the final score with a late home run from Andy Páez trying to get the rally started, but no doing there. Most of the baseball action of the day is now done. The Tigers get swept by the White Sox 7-5. Yankees close out the Blue Jays in extra innings 4-3. Pirates 8-3 over the Red Sox. Braves outlast the Diamondbacks 5-3. In the WNBA, the Fever took the Dream to overtime and clawed out a victory. Caitlin Clark, 26 points, 9 assists in the game. Aaliyah Boston with 18 points, 14 rebounds. He became the namesake of one of the most important surgeries for elbows in sports. Tommy John, the longtime MLB pitcher, passed away on Saturday at the age of 83.
5: Mainly clear skies tonight with a low of 58. Northwesterly winds around 5 miles per hour. Mainly sunny tomorrow. Slight chance for showers, 82. Partly cloudy tomorrow night. Chance of thunderstorms, lows around 62. 77 Tuesday with storms likely. 72 Wednesday, chance for storms continues. I'm weatherology meteorologist Laura Lockwood on West Point's 107.9 The Bull.
0: You might want to text the boss and tell him you're going to be late, because you really want to hear this whole song. 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
6: They're in the seventh inning in Houston of the Sunday night ball game. Seattle holding on 3-2 over the Astros. Texas already lost today, 5-2 at the A's. Milwaukee beat the Dodgers in L.A. again 6-2. The Padres hit four solo homers and won 5-0 at Cleveland. Kansas City was a 3-0 winner at the Angels behind a complete game from Noah Cameron. Victories for the White Sox and the Yankees. Former pitcher Tommy John passed away at the age of 83. Scottie Scheffler won the PGA Tournament by 8 strokes in Memphis. He led by 2 to start the final round. The PGA's playoffs started this week. Marcus Erickson took the IndyCar race. It was on Fox TV from Ontario, Canada today. In the WNBA, Indiana won in overtime at Atlanta 95-91. Portland leads 83-82 at Phoenix in the final minute. Viking safety Jamal Adams is out for the year after a knee injury this weekend.
7: Mainly clear skies tonight with a low of 58. Northwesterly winds around 5 miles per hour. Slight chance for showers tomorrow. High temperatures reach up to 82. Lots of sunshine. Chance of thunderstorms tomorrow night. Lows around 62. Storms likely Tuesday and Wednesday. 77 Tuesday, 72 Wednesday. I'm weatherology meteorologist Laura Lockwood on West Point's 107.9 The Bull.

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10: Minnesota Vikings safety Jamal Adams is out for the year with a knee injury. Dallas is signing a Texas native veteran Vaughn Miller to their roster. Packers tight end Tucker Kraft returned to full practice today after last year's torn ACL. Washington backup quarterback Marcus Mariota is out this month with a sprained MCL. WNBA wins for Portland and Chicago. Indiana in overtime won at Atlanta 95-91. Scottie Scheffler dominated the PGA's playoff tournament in Memphis, winning by 8 strokes. He was up by 2 to start today's final round. Marcus Ericsson took the IndyCar race. Former pitcher Tommy John passed away at the age of 83. He'd battled cancer and other ailments the past 2 years. He won 288 games in his major league career. In the Sunday night ball game at Houston, Seattle's holding on 3-2 over the Stros in the eighth. Milwaukee beat the Dodgers again 6-2.
11: Mainly clear skies tonight with a low of 58. Northwesterly winds around 5 miles per hour. Slight chance for showers tomorrow. High temperatures reach up to 82. Lots of sunshine. Chance of thunderstorms tomorrow night. Lows around 62. Storms likely Tuesday and Wednesday. 77 Tuesday, 72 Wednesday. I'm weatherology meteorologist Laura Lockwood on West Point's 107.9 The Bull.
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4: They're in the seventh inning in Houston of the Sunday night ball game. Seattle holding on 3-2 over the Astros. Texas already lost today, 5-2 at the A's. Milwaukee beat the Dodgers in L.A. again 6-2. The Padres hit 4 solo homers and won 5-0 at Cleveland. Kansas City was a 3-0 winner at the Angels behind a complete game from Noah Cameron. Victories for the White Sox and the Yankees. Former pitcher Tommy John passed away at the age of 83. Scottie Scheffler won the PGA Tournament by 8 strokes in Memphis. He led by 2 to start the final round. The PGA's playoffs started this week. Marcus Erickson took the IndyCar race. It was on Fox TV from Ontario, Canada today. In the WNBA, Indiana won in overtime at Atlanta 95-91. Portland leads 83-82 at Phoenix in the final minute. Viking safety Jamal Adams is out for the year after a knee injury this weekend.
5: Mainly clear skies tonight with a low of 58. Northwesterly winds around 5 miles per hour. Slight chance for showers tomorrow. High temperatures reach up to 82. Lots of sunshine. Chance of thunderstorms tomorrow night. Lows around 62. Storms likely Tuesday and Wednesday. 77 Tuesday, 72 Wednesday. I'm weatherology meteorologist Laura Lockwood on West Point's 107.9 The Bull.

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5: Minnesota Viking safety Jamal Adams is out for the year with a knee injury. Dallas is signing a Texas native veteran Vaughn Miller to their roster. Packers tight end Tucker Kraft returned to full practice today after last year's torn ACL. Washington backup quarterback Marcus Mariota is out this month with a sprained MCL. WNBA wins for Portland and Chicago. Indiana in overtime won at Atlanta 95-91. Scottie Scheffler dominated the PGA's playoff tournament in Memphis, winning by 8 strokes. He was up by 2 to start today's final round. Marcus Ericsson took the IndyCar race. Former pitcher Tommy John passed away at the age of 83. He'd battled cancer and other ailments the past 2 years. He won 288 games in his major league career. In the Sunday night ball game at Houston, Seattle's holding on 3-2 over the Astros in the eighth. Milwaukee beat the Dodgers again 6-2.
6: Mainly clear skies tonight with a low of 58. Northwesterly winds around 5 miles per hour. Slight chance for showers tomorrow. High temperatures reach up to 82. Lots of sunshine. Chance of thunderstorms tomorrow night. Lows around 62. Storms likely Tuesday and Wednesday. 77 Tuesday, 72 Wednesday. I'm weatherology meteorologist Laura Lockwood on West Point's 107.9 The Bull.
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2: We're a mile north of Beamer here, and looks like we got about 90 hundreds.
3: The left lane going south on Highway 9 out of Pender is blocked.
4: We had some weather move through, and start time is going to be delayed about a half hour.
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7: The Seattle Mariners tonight in Houston are holding on to a 3-2 lead, bottom of the ninth against the Astros. A Houston loss would mean they're still two games ahead of the Rangers in the AL West.

0: Texas lost 5-2 at the A's. Milwaukee beat the Dodgers again in L.A. 6-2. The Dodgers' record since July 1st is 18-21. San Diego won 5-0 at Cleveland. The Padres hit 4 solo homers. Guardians had only 3 hits. Kansas City shut out the Angels 3-0 behind a first career complete game from Noah Cameron, a one-hitter with 8 strikeouts. Colorado 13-7 winners at San Francisco. Victories for the White Sox and Baltimore. Yankees won in 10 innings at Toronto 4-3. Former pitcher Tommy John passed away at the age of 83. The Dallas Cowboys are signing veteran linebacker Von Miller. Viking safety Jamal Adams is out for the NFL year due to a knee injury.
1: Mainly clear skies tonight with a low of 58. Northwesterly winds around 5 miles per hour. Slight chance for showers tomorrow. High temperatures reach up to 82. Lots of sunshine. Chance of thunderstorms tomorrow night. Lows around 62. Storms likely Tuesday and Wednesday. 77 Tuesday, 72 Wednesday. I'm weatherology meteorologist Laura Lockwood on West Point's 107.9 The Bull.

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6: The Seattle Mariners won the Sunday night ball game at Houston 3-2. The Astros are still two games ahead of Texas in the AL West. The Rangers were beaten 5-2 at the A's. Milwaukee, with the best record in the majors, beat the Dodgers in LA again 6-2. The Dodgers' record since July 1st is 18-21. The Padres won 5-0 at Cleveland. Kansas City 3-0 winners at the Angels, winning pitcher Noah Cameron with his first career complete game. The Yankees won in 10 innings at Toronto 4-3, late home run from Ben Rice is 33rd. The White Sox won again 7-5 at Detroit. Road victories for Baltimore and Philadelphia. Atlanta beat Arizona 5-3. Matt Olson, a three-run homer, his 36th. Former pitcher Tommy John died at the age of 83. Scottie Scheffler won the PGA tournament by 8 strokes. The Dallas Cowboys signed linebacker Vaughn Miller. Jamal Adams of Minnesota is out for the year.
7: Lows level off around 58 tonight under mainly clear skies. Northwesterly winds around 5 miles per hour. Slight chance for showers. Tomorrow 82, partly cloudy. Lows around 62 tomorrow night. Chance for storms. 77 Tuesday with storms likely. 72 Wednesday. Chance for storms continues. I'm weatherology meteorologist Laura Lockwood on West Point's 107.9 The Bull.
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4: The Seattle Mariners tonight in Houston are holding on to a 3-2 lead, bottom of the ninth against the Astros. A Houston loss would mean they're still two games ahead of the Rangers in the AL West. Texas lost 5-2 at the A's. Milwaukee beat the Dodgers again in LA, 6-2. The Dodgers' record since July 1st is 18-21. San Diego won 5-0 at Cleveland. The Padres hit 4 solo homers. Guardians had only 3 hits. Kansas City shut out the Angels 3-0 behind a first career complete game from Noah Cameron, a one-hitter with 8 strikeouts. Colorado 13-7 winners at San Francisco. Victories for the White Sox and Baltimore. Yankees won in 10 innings at Toronto 4-3. Former pitcher Tommy John passed away at the age of 83. The Dallas Cowboys are signing veteran linebacker Von Miller. Viking safety Jamal Adams is out for the NFL year due to a knee injury.
5: Lows will off around 58 tonight under mainly clear skies. Northwesterly winds around 5 miles per hour. Slight chance for showers tomorrow, 82. Partly cloudy. Lows around 62 tomorrow night. Chance for storms. 77 Tuesday with storms likely. 72 Wednesday. Chance for storms continues. I'm weatherology meteorologist Laura Lockwood on West Point's 107.9 The Bull.
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5: The Seattle Mariners won the Sunday night ball game at Houston 3-2. The Astros are still two games ahead of Texas in the AL West. The Rangers were beaten 5-2 at the A's. Milwaukee, with the best record in the majors, beat the Dodgers in LA again 6-2. The Dodgers' record since July 1st is 18-21. The Padres won 5-0 at Cleveland. Kansas City 3-0 winners at the Angels, winning pitcher Noah Cameron with his first career complete game. The Yankees won in 10 innings at Toronto, 4-3. Late home run from Ben Rice is 33rd. The White Sox won again, 7-5 at Detroit. Road victories for Baltimore and Philadelphia. Atlanta beat Arizona 5-3. Matt Olson, a three-run homer, his 36th. Former pitcher Tommy John died at the age of 83. Scottie Scheffler won the PGA tournament by 8 strokes. The Dallas Cowboys signed linebacker Vaughn Miller. Jamal Adams of Minnesota is out for the year.
6: Lulz will off around 58 tonight under mainly clear skies. Northwesterly winds around 5 miles per hour. Slight chance for showers tomorrow, 82, partly cloudy. Lulz around 62 tomorrow night, chance for storms. 77 Tuesday with storms likely. 72 Wednesday, chance for storms continues. I'm weatherology meteorologist Laura Lockwood on West Point's 107.9 The Bull.
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7: Lows dip down to about 58 overnight under mainly clear skies. Winds out of the northwest around 5 miles per hour. A blend of clouds and sun Monday. Slight chance of rain showers. Daytime highs approaching 82. Partly cloudy Monday night. Chance of thunderstorms. Lows level off around 62. Storms likely Tuesday and Wednesday. I'm weatherology meteorologist Laura Lockwood on West Point's 107.9 The Bull.
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2: 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They pitched two songs of Dennis's that year to me. And Buddy Cannon, my producer, he kept Double Wide, and he let the other song go away and let somebody else cut it. And like I said, man, I wanted that song so bad after it came out on radio and I heard it. And 2 years later, going down the road, I told my wife, it came on the radio. I said, well, I wish I'd have got that song. She said, you did. I said, what do you mean? She said, well, that song was on the CD they pitched you with Queen of My Double Wide Trailer, and Buddy let it go. And it was John Deere Green.
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4: Partly cloudy overnight with a low of 58. Northwest winds around 5 miles per hour. A blend of clouds and sun again. Monday, daytime highs approaching 78. Partly cloudy skies Monday night. Chance of thunderstorms, lows around 62. Chance for storms Tuesday with highs in the mid-70s, mainly cloudy Wednesday. I'm weatherology meteorologist Laura Lockwood on West Point's 107.9 The Bull.
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We got the subdivision all mapped out. It'll sit right here on this land, and you could leave town a rich man. And he said, boys, whatever you're offering, it won't be enough.

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4: Partly cloudy overnight with a low of 58. Northwest winds around 5 miles per hour. A blend of clouds and sun again Monday. Daytime highs approaching 78. Partly cloudy skies Monday night. Chance of thunderstorms, lows around 62. Chance for storms Tuesday with highs in the mid-70s. Mainly cloudy Wednesday. I'm weatherology meteorologist Laura Lockwood on West Point's 107.9 The Bull.
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3: Partly cloudy overnight with a low of 58. Northwest winds around 5 miles per hour. A blend of clouds and sun again Monday. Daytime highs approaching 78. Partly cloudy skies Monday night. Chance of thunderstorms, lows around 62. Chance for storms Tuesday with highs in the mid-70s. Mainly cloudy Wednesday. I'm weatherology meteorologist Laura Lockwood on West Point's 107.9 The Bull.
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7: Level off around 58 overnight under partly cloudy skies, winds out of the northwest at around 5 miles an hour. Sunshine mixed with clouds at times again Monday. High temperatures reach up to 78. Chance for storms Monday night. Lows around 62. Partly cloudy skies. Mid-70s Tuesday with a chance for storms. Low 70s Wednesday. I'm weatherology meteorologist Megan Mulford on West Point's 107.9 The Bull.
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4: 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I said, well, I wish I'd have got that song. 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I said, what do you mean? She said, well, that song was on the CD they pitched you with Queen of My Double Wide Trailer, and Buddy let it go. And it was John Deere Green.
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6: Sunshine mixed with clouds at times today, with daytime highs approaching 78. Southwest winds 5 to 10 miles an hour. 62 tonight, chance of thunderstorms. Mainly cloudy skies expected tomorrow. Chance of thunderstorms, high of 76. Mainly cloudy skies Wednesday, with highs in the low 70s, slight chance of thunderstorms Thursday. I'm weatherology meteorologist Megan Mulford on West Point's 107.9 The Bull.
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3: I'm Connie Green in the KTIC News Center, which is sponsored by TNT Coins in Fremont, providing honest appraisals for coins, jewelry, and silverware. During a visit to West Point last week as part of a tour of Northeast Nebraska, University of Nebraska System President Jeffrey Gold addressed the West Point business community hosted by the Chamber of Commerce at the Nielsen Community Center, and the visit has a purpose, according to Dr. Gold.
4: To meet with community members, teachers, doctors, nurses, elected officials, members of the respective chambers of commerce, and to talk about the role that the university plays in their community, and specifically to ask about any course corrections. And what I mean by that, are there things the university can or should be doing differently? Are there things we should know about from their local communities? And listen, we have people all across the state, with all of our extension offices, 93 counties, you know, et cetera. And we get a lot of feedback. But there's nothing like walking on the ground, shaking people's hands, looking at them in the eye, and asking them, how can we help? I've talked to farmers and ranchers and other producers in the ag sector who depend upon the work that we do with them to sustain a living, actually, particularly in these difficult times where commodity prices are softer than they usually are.
3: Dr. Gold has taken the information gathered during this tour to the University of Nebraska Board of Regents meeting last week. The Board of Regents is considering eliminating unused or underused degree programs. UNL will no longer offer bachelor's degrees in ethnic studies and insect science. University of Nebraska at Kearney will eliminate its comprehensive music undergraduate program, modern languages with German emphasis, and master's level of student affairs. University of Nebraska at Omaha will cease to offer master's in industrial and organizational psychology, master's in urban studies, executive business analytics, graduate certificates, and select post-baccalaureate certificates at the University of Nebraska Medical Center. The proposed statewide transportation improvement program for fiscal years 2027 through 2030 is available for public review and comment at ndot.info.stip, according to the Nebraska Department of Transportation. Copies are available at each of the 8 district offices. Federal authorities require each state highway agency to develop a plan. It covers a period of 4 years and in Nebraska is updated every year October 1st. This period ends at 5 o'clock Monday, August 31st. Comments can be submitted at ndot.info/stip. Those are the latest stories from the KTIC News Center.
5: Well, we're going to see a slight chance for some showers rolling through early on this morning. We'll see about a 30% chance. We'll see some sunshine as the day rolls along with a high of 79. Winds will be pretty calm throughout much of the day. Tonight, then, 30% chance of showers and storms coming up after midnight. Clouds kind of increase with low rent around 62. But as we roll to tomorrow, showers and thunderstorms will be likely tomorrow afternoon. Chance precip around 60%. A little bit of sunshine with a high of 77. Winds will be pretty light and variable. Tomorrow night, 20% chance of showers and thunderstorms and a low rent around 60. And for your Wednesday, partial sunshine with a high of 74. Wednesday night, 40% chance of showers and thunderstorms with a low of 57. And then on Thursday, we'll call for a 20% chance of showers and thunderstorms A little bit of sunshine with a high of 76. That is your Bullseye weather forecast. Taking a look at the regional radar, we are seeing some scattered showers across northeast Nebraska this morning, stretching from Bloomfield down toward just to the south of Madison. Also seeing some light scattered showers in the Randolph and also the Wayne area at this hour as well. We'll continue to keep our eyes on that, as again, could see those showers eventually impact us here in West Point later on this morning. Currently, right now, here in the heart of cattle country this morning, actually feels pretty cool out there this morning. We're sitting at about 58 degrees here at West Point's 107.9 The Bull.
0: Kicking off a new hour from the Deers Ford Lincoln Studios, Fremont, USA, home of the Auto Amigos, 107.9 The Bull.

There you go. It's Luke Bryan and Kiss Tomorrow Goodbye on a Northeast Nebraska's number one at choice. Welcome on in to a Monday edition of the Morning Stampede here on the 17th day of August. Glad to have you along with us. Again, we are seeing some cooler temperatures across the listening area to get our work week underway. Our friends in Sioux City and at 57, light rain in 59 in Wayne. A little light rain in 61 in Norfolk, Columbus in at 60, friends in Fremont in at 61, and also our friends down at Blair sitting at 59. Right here in the heart of cattle country, we're kind of the cool spot. We sit right at about 57 degrees. Those showers across portions of northeast Nebraska could impact us as the morning rolls along. Hopefully you had a great weekend, as again, overall, the weekend was pretty nice weather-wise across much of the listening area, and it did see a little bit of light rain impact us, and again, we'll continue to keep you in touch with that bullseye weather forecast at the top and bottom of each hour. By the way, we'll check in with your sports headlines from over the weekend. We'll talk a little Husker volleyball, some Creighton volleyball, and sounds like the Nebraska football team is going to be displaying some new uniforms on Halloween. Details to come. But right now, it's Restless Heart. That rock won't roll on a Monday. Good morning.

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1: The Check of Sports, Sam Bedecki-Eterson. The number one Nebraska volleyball team opened up their season yesterday afternoon with its annual red-white scrimmage at Pinnacle Bank Arena. A crowd of over 10,000 watched the red team defeat the white team in 3-1, with the Huskers mixing players and lineups throughout the scrimmage. Terea Sigler and Virginia Adriano led all the players with 11 kills apiece. Sigler added 10 digs and a block, while Adriano finished with 4 blocks and 5 digs. Manayo Beche turned in a match-high 13 blocks to go with her 6 kills. Skylar Pierce added 10 kills, 3 blocks and 6 digs, while Ryan Hunter had 9 kills and 4 blocks for the Big Red. Nebraska returns to action with a match against number 17 Florida, the Spikes under the lights at AT&T Stadium in Arlington, Texas. That's coming up on Thursday, August 27th at 7 p.m. You can hear that match on Classic Country, KTIC. The number 13 Creighton volleyball team opened its preseason exhibition slate yesterday with a matchup against South Dakota. The two teams featured plenty of local talent, with 7 Omaha natives competing across the rosters. 9 players in total came from Nebraska, while 6 others represented Iowa. Creighton secured a 4-1 win, taking 4 of the 5 sets. The Blue Jays' lone setback came in set 2, with all 5 sets played as scheduled, regardless of the final score. The College of St. Mary volleyball team finished the Raider invite with a sweep over the weekend, defeating Simpson, California, 27-25, 25-23, 25-9 to finish their weekend 2-1. Former Oakland Craig standout Briar Ray chipped in with 8 kills for the Flames. College of St. Mary returns to action this Friday in Morningside in Sioux City, facing Mount Mercy at 10 a.m. and the Valley City State at 4 p.m. The Morningside volleyball team wrapped up its opening weekend in Florida on Friday with a pair of losses, battling Southeastern through 5 sets before falling to Mount Vernon Nazarene in 3. The Mustangs traded sets with unbeaten Southeastern before the Fire escaped with a 25-23, 21-25, 25-21, 21-25, 15-10 victory. Nebraska Athletics has unveiled its 2026 alternate football uniforms inspired by the atmosphere of a Husker night game at Memorial Stadium. The uniform features a black base with metallic red accents and a black helmet with Husker script in metallic red. Nebraska will debut the alternate uniform on Halloween when the Huskers host Washington in the second annual blackout game. Kickoff time will be announced at a later date. And that'll do for Check of Sports. 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
3: Minnesota Vikings safety Jamal Adams is out for the year with a knee injury. Veteran linebacker Vaughn Miller is signing with Dallas. He's from Texas. Washington backup quarterback Marcus Mariota is out this month with a sprain.

0: Tommy John died at the age of 83. Seattle won at Houston 3-2. Milwaukee beat the Dodgers 6-2.
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6: 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On the way in just a little bit, we'll hear from Justin Moore. But right now, we're just going to make it sweet on a Monday with Old Dominion. Good morning. I know.

There you go with Old Dominion and Make It Sweet coming to you live inside of the Deers Ford Lincoln Studios. 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Right around the corner, we'll get you details on how you can get your kids and grandkids signed up to be part of the Cub Scouts. Boys and girls are welcome to be part of that right here in West Point. We'll have all the details on how to get signed up for that in about 3 minutes. But right now, it's Justin Moore teaming up with Priscilla Block, You, Me, and the Whiskey on 107.9 The Bull.

0: There you go, Justin Moore, Priscilla Black, and you, me, and the whiskey on a Northeast Nebraska's number one choice, live for you inside the Deers Ford Lincoln Studios. High school's fall sports season officially going to get underway coming up later on this week. And it's coming up on Thursday night. We'll bring you some high school softball, as it'll be the Guardian Angels Central Catholic Triangular versus Blue River in a Twin River. First pitch is set for 4:30. Make sure you join us for the broadcast on that coming up on Thursday night. Also on Thursday night, the Cub Scout Boys and Girls sign-up night will take place. It'll be this Thursday, 6:30, at the Grace Lutheran Church for boys and girls kindergarten through fifth grade. Cub Scouts is outdoor fun, citizenship, community service, and an opportunity to be part of a great organization. It's the Cub Scout Boys and Girls sign-up set for, again, this Thursday night, 6:30, at the Grace Lutheran Church right here in West Point. If you'd like further information, visit our events tab at kticradio.com.
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2: I'm Connie Green in the KTIC News Center, which is sponsored by TNT Coins and Fremont. During a visit last week to West Point as part of a tour of Northeast Nebraska, University of Nebraska System President Jeffrey Gold gathered information on how the system can best address the needs of our area. The Board of Regents late last week is considering eliminating underused and unused degree programs. For example, UNL will no longer offer bachelor's degrees in ethnic studies and insect science. The proposed statewide transportation improvement plan for fiscal years 2027 through 30 is available for public review online at ndot.info/STIP. The comment period ends Monday, August 31st. Those are the latest stories from the KTIC News Center.
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9: Bullseye Weather.
0: Well, once again, we could see some light showers move their way across northeast Nebraska between 7 and 9 this morning. We'll see some sunshine with a high of 79. Winds will be out of the south at around 5 to 10. Tonight, then, 30% chance of showers and thunderstorms after midnight with a low run around 62. For tomorrow, showers and thunderstorms likely early on in the afternoon. A chance pre-sim, but around 60%. And again, chance for some showers and thunderstorms after 4 o'clock. Temperature-wise, we'll aim for a high of 77. Looking toward a tomorrow evening, 20% chance of showers and thunderstorms. Cloudy skies, a low run around 60. Then for your Wednesday, sunshine with a high of 74. Wednesday night, 40% chance of showers and thunderstorms and a low run around 57. Then for your Thursday, a 20% chance of showers and storms, some sunshine with a high of 76. Thursday night, we'll see a low of 60. And then on Friday, can't rule out a round of showers and thunderstorms, but some sunshine with a high of 81. That is your Bullseye weather forecast. Taking a quick look at the regional radar. Band of showers stretching from Hardington all the way south to just to the north of Columbus. And those showers gradually pushing their way off to the east. Our friends in Wayne seeing some light rain in 59. Light rain in Norfolk in 62. Light rain in 60 in Columbus. Our friends in Wahoo sent it at 61. Fremont in at 62. Blair at 62. Tecumseh at 58. And our friends in Sioux City sit in at 57. Right here in the hearts of cattle country this morning, we're sitting now at about 59 degrees here at West Point's 107.9 The Bull.

0: There you go. It's Montgomery Gentry in my town on 107.9 of the Bull, loud and proud across much of northeast Nebraska. Give it a shout out to our good friends in Beamer, along with our friends in Pender, Bancroft, Lyons, and over in Tacoma. We're glad to have you along with us for the ride as back to the grind we go here on a Monday, getting ready to start off a new work week. Well, the coming County College and Military Fair will be held right here in West Point. Put it on the calendar for Wednesday, August 26th. It'll run from 6 to 8 at the Nielsen Community Center. Over 35 colleges, universities, and military representatives will be in attendance. Don't forget, Education Quest will also do some breakout sessions as well. And also, Financial Aid and Paying for College session will also happen at 6:30. Against the coming County College and Military Fair, set for Wednesday, August 26th at the Nielsen Community Center right here in West Point. 6:40 now the time. Time now for an agribusiness update. 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
2: Grain futures are off to a mixed start as we are back to trade here early on a Monday morning. Chad Moyer with you and a recap of the ag markets. Let's go to the overnight session in the ECBOT this morning. September corn is up a penny at 460. December up 3/4. March is up a half. September soybeans are up 3.5 at 1181 1/4. November up 3.5. January up 3.5 as well. September bean oil up 54. September soybean meal is up 40 cents a ton. September Kansas City wheat is 8.5 down. 746. December down 7. March is down 7.5 this morning. Well, the wheat market rallied off the grain shipping uncertainty in the Black Sea at the end of last week. The fighting between Ukraine and Russia centered around significant grain ports. Corn battled some technical signals, but strong demand helped it move higher. Soybean strength from demand was kind of limited by bearish weather forecasts. Outside factors are bullish. Crude oil moving higher this morning and the dollar index at a 10-week low. On Friday, USDA reported that China bought 136,000 metric tons of U.S. soybeans for delivery in the 26-27 marketing year. Two trading companies in China did reportedly indicate Friday that China has already bought about 7 million metric tons of U.S. soybeans as of last week. Now, the weather pattern for the week ahead, more favorable for widespread rain across a lot of the Corn Belt. And the funds, still net long, added to their short positions in corn and soybean futures as of August the 11th. Recent estimates out of South America show the Argentine corn production at 70.5 million metric tons and Brazil at 143 million metric tons. Both of those would be new records. Overnight in crude oil, September crude oil is up 73 cents at 83.13. Again, a last check in the grains. Corn up 1, soybeans up 3 to 4, wheat in Kansas City down 6 to 8. Livestock futures were weaker at the end of last week. October live cattle, 117 down, 218.87. December down 107. February down 115. September feeder cattle, 265 down, 334.55. October down 337. And November down 405. October lean hogs, 37 down, 81.75. December down 62. And February down 47. Class 3 milk futures at the end of last week, September, a dime higher, 17.43. October, November, both down 4. Cash cattle country, not a whole lot of trade took place in the South. Just a few traded at 228 at the end of last week, $7 lower than the prior week. Northern dress cattle, 365 for the most part, $5 down from the prior week. Nebraska moved 23,700 head last week. Beef cutouts were mixed choice, down 60 on Friday, selects up $2. Hog trade, Western Corn Belt, 92.75, down 342. Carcass value was up 98 cents. At the terminals, barrels and gilts steady at 66. Sounds steady 54 to 58. Chad Moyer reporting. EO Network.
3: 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And Nebraska corn stalks are making it possible.
4: We have these giant radiators throughout the building, and those are connected up to a biomass heating system we built here on the property.
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3: See the work of Creeks Bend Family Farm just outside of Overton in our Specialty Crop Series. 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

There you go, it's Lone Star and No News at 6:47. Now the time, coming up here in just a few moments, we'll take a look at nationaldaycalendar.com and celebrate a few holidays today on this Monday. But right now it's Scotty McCreary. Just give me 5 more minutes here on the Bull.

0: minutes. There you go, Scotty McCreary, in 5 more minutes on a Monday on 107.9 of the Bolt, 6:51 now the time. A couple of different holidays being observed today, according to nationaldaycalendar.com, as well, the holiday celebrated today includes today is National Thrift Shop Day. Get ready for some bargain shopping. Nearly every town in the United States offers a thrift shop or secondhand store. So once again today, seek some specials at the thrift shops in your area. And if you have items you no longer use, consider donating them. 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As again, today we celebrate National Thrift Shop Day. Few other holidays being observed today. Today is National I Love My Feet Day, as once again observed annually on this day to appreciate how valuable our feet are. And again, today, National I Love My Feet Day. Also today, National Nonprofit Day. We also observe it as National Pineapple Juice Day as well. Those are just a few of the holidays celebrated today with nationaldaycalendar.com. We're going to put a close to the 6 o'clock hour here in just a little bit. We'll see what we can squeeze in before 7. Thanks again for letting us be part of your morning. As again, we are seeing some light showers across portions of northeast Nebraska. A big band of showers that we did see is kind of gradually dissipating. No surprise there, but our friends in Pender seeing a little bit of light rain. Wisner seeing a little bit of light rain. Also, from just south of Lee down to Richland, seeing a little bit of light rain as well. And then also off to our north, our friends in Laurel, Coleridge, Concord, Randolph, Wausau, all seeing some light rain at this hour. Right here in West Point, temperature-wise, we're sitting at about 61 degrees here at West Point's 107.9 The Bull.
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0: 6:55, and now the time here out of the morning stampede. Some pretty big news in Hollywood broke overnight as Heroes actress Hayden Panettiere passed away at the age of just 36 years old. There's no word on the cause of death. TMZ says that Hayden had traveled from L.A. to somewhere in the south over the weekend. Apparently, police had responded to an incident involving Hayden's, and they actively investigating her death. Also, friends say she had been complaining of back pain over the past year. But again, just at the age of 36, of course, known for being a star in the Scream movies, the fourth and the sixth one, and then also being, of course, a star in the television series Nashville, and then now recently in Heroes as well, as Hayden Panettiere passing away over the weekend just at the age of 36. On the way here in just a few moments, we'll check in at the top of the hour with your latest local and regional news. Connie Green standing by with that. Also, sounds like more rain could definitely be in the forecast. Coming up tonight and tomorrow, we'll have the details. But right now, it's a good one from the Zac Brown Band. Whatever it is on a Monday, good morning.

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1: 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The Wisner City Council tonight will consider an interlocal agreement with Cumming County Economic Development and Community Recap, review the 1 and 6 year roads plan, and set a public hearing date for September 8th, 6:01 p.m. in Council Chambers. And among other matters, consider the purchase of a new police vehicle. That meeting tonight starts at 6 p.m. in Wisner City Council Chambers, 1111 Avenue E in Wisner. 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Nebraska and 47 states have reached a $15.5 million settlement with one of the nation's largest mortgage services for improperly imposing forced-placed insurance costs on borrowers who already had active homeowners insurance policies. Under the terms of the settlement, Fort Washington, Pennsylvania-based New Res LLC will pay a total of $15.5 million. The company worked with state regulators to self-identify and proactively remediate more than $4.5 million to impacted borrowers. It will also pay an additional $11 million for costs and penalties. Nebraska is receiving $59,376 as a share of the settlement. The Herman Community Club is putting on a co-ed slow-pitch softball tournament in Herman as part of Herman Days, Saturday, September 12th and Sunday, September 13th. The club's Amber Dean says there will be other activities that people not playing in the tournament can partake in.
2: Yep, we do. So including with the Herman Days, so softball starts at 10 a.m. along with concessions. And then we have a fun little parade that goes through, and then we have kid games to follow after the parade. At 2 p.m. is the water fights, and we encourage all the volunteer firefighter to come and participate in that. And I believe there are some trophies, if not trophies, there's some bragging rights in that. And for the water fights in the parade, you'll have to get a hold of LJ Hawkins for that. He is the commissioner for those. And then for Sunday, we do have biscuits and gravy at the fire hall from 7 a.m. to 11. 12 p.m. softball continues along with concessions. And then 2 p.m. we have a horseshoe tournament. And that is also LJ who's taking the horseshoes, the water fights, and the parade.
1: Dean says anyone who would like to volunteer can contact the Herman Community Club. Those are the latest stories from the KTIC News Center.
3: Once again, still that slight chance of we're seeing maybe a scattered shower this morning. We'll see a little bit of sunshine as the day rolls along with a high of 79. Winds will be calm throughout much of the day. About a 30% chance of precip. Tonight then, 30% chance of showers and thunderstorms after midnight. We'll dip back down to a low of 62. Better chance for showers and thunderstorms tomorrow, likely before 3 o'clock. A 60% chance of precipitation. High right around 77. Winds will be pretty light and variable. For tomorrow evening, 20% chance of showers and storms and a low right around 60. Then for your Wednesday, partial sunshine with a high of 74. Wednesday night, 40% chance of showers and thunderstorms and a low of 57. Thursday, a 20% chance of showers and thunderstorms with a high of 76. That is your Bullseye weather forecast. It is currently Right now, here in the hearts of cattle country this morning, temperature-wise, we're sitting at about 61 degrees here at West Point's 107.9 The Bow.
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Music right there from Luke Combs and Loved You Anyway, live inside of the Deers Ford Lincoln Studios, home of the Auto Amigos with Fernando, Tony, and Little Lugnut. Make sure you give them a follow on Facebook because it pays to follow Deers Ford Lincoln, Fremont, USA. On the way, we'll take a look at our Facebook question of the day. But right now, it's Steve Warner.

0: There you go with Steve Warner and Linda on 107.9 of the Bull, and also streaming worldwide at kticradio.com. Coming up later on to this hour, Disney released some new movies that are going to be released coming up in 2027. Details to come on that coming up later on this hour. Facebook question of the day here for you this morning. If you make it over to the 107.9 The Bull Facebook page, we'd love to have you chime in with your answers this morning. 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
1: More of Nebraska's best country warming up in the bullpen. But first, it's headline sports.
0: The check of sports, Emma Doug Ederson. The number one Nebraska volleyball team opened up their season yesterday afternoon with its annual red-white scrimmage at Pinnacle Bank Arena. A crowd of over 10,000 watched the red team defeat the white team in 3-1, with the Huskers mixing players and lineups throughout the scrimmage. Terea Sigler and Virginia Adriano led all the players with 11 kills apiece. Sigler added 10 digs and a block, while Adriano finished with 4 blocks and 5 digs. Manayo Peche turned in a match-high 13 blocks to go with her 6 kills. Skylar Pierce added 10 kills, 3 blocks, and 6 digs, while Ryan Hunter had 9 kills and 4 blocks for the Big Red. Nebraska returns to action with a match against number 17 Florida at the Spikes Under the Lights at AT&T Stadium in Arlington, Texas. That's coming up on Thursday, August 27th at 7 p.m. You can hear that match on Classic Country, KTIC. The number 13 Creighton volleyball team opened its preseason exhibition slate yesterday with a matchup against South Dakota. The two teams featured plenty of local talent, with 7 Omaha natives competing across the rosters. 9 players in total came from Nebraska, while 6 others represented Iowa. Creighton secured a 4-1 win, taking 4 of the 5 sets. The Blue Jays' lone setback came in set 2, with all 5 sets played as scheduled, regardless of the final score. The College of St. Mary volleyball team finished the Raider invite with a sweep over the week.

0: with 8 kills for the Flames. College of St. Mary returns to action this Friday in Morningside in Sioux City, facing Mount Mercy at 10 a.m. and the Valley City State at 4 p.m. The Morningside volleyball team wrapped up its opening weekend in Florida on Friday with a pair of losses, battling Southeastern through 5 sets before falling to Mount Vernon Nazarene in 3. The Mustangs traded sets with unbeaten Southeastern before the Fire escaped with a 25-23, 21-25, 25-21, 21-25, 15-10 victory. Nebraska Athletics has unveiled its 2026 alternate football uniforms inspired by the atmosphere of a Husker night game at Memorial Stadium. The uniform features a black base with metallic red accents and a black helmet with Husker script in metallic red. Nebraska will debut the alternate uniform on Halloween when the Huskers host Washington in the second annual blackout game. Kickoff time will be announced at a later date. And that'll do for Check of Sports. More sports anytime. 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
2: Minnesota Vikings safety Jamal Adams is out for the year with a knee injury. Veteran linebacker Vaughn Miller is signing with Dallas. He's from Texas. Washington backup quarterback Marcus Mariota is out this month with a sprained MCL. And Cardinals first-round running back Jeremiah Love is likely out this month with a sprained ankle. Packers tight end Tucker Kraft returned to full practice Sunday after last year's torn ACL. In the WNBA, Indiana won in overtime at Atlanta 95-91. Caitlin Clark, 26 points. Angel Reese had 14 rebounds, but missed a putback at the end of regulation. Wins for Chicago and Portland. Scottie Scheffler took the PGA tournament by 8 strokes. Marcus Ericsson won the IndyCar race. Coco Gauff advanced, winning a third-round match in Cincinnati. Former pitcher Tommy John died at the age of 83. Seattle won at Houston 3-2. Milwaukee beat the Dodgers 6-2.
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6: We're a mile north of Beamer here, and looks like we got about 90 hundreds.
7: The left lane going south on Highway 9 out of Pender is blocked.
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13: Months after Tyson closed its Lexington beef plant, the company consolidates further, sending waves through the cattle industry. Good morning, I'm Steve White with the Check of Ag News. Tight supplies continue to be a challenge. Arlen Suderman with StoneX says rebuilding the herd will take time, and the bigger concern is whether packing capacity that's being lost will be regained.
14: For a while anyway, it's going to take 3 to 4 years probably to really get things back. And so the concern is, has been, how much packer capacity might we lose and how much of that might be permanent.
13: Austin Schroeder with Brugler Marketing says reduced packing capacity changes the balance of power in the cattle market. In recent years, feedlots have held leverage, but recent closures are starting to shift things.
15: So we really don't have much room for the Packers to, you know, kind of take some bids down.
13: You can hear more from Schroeder and Suderman on the most recent episode of Weekly Market Roundup. Find that on our YouTube channel. In policy news, year-round E15 could generate billions of dollars in new revenue for farmers, but it's struggling to make it to the finish line. An amendment to the Senate bill's base text sparks controversy.

0: as Minnesota Democrat Tina Smith sought to strip out exemptions in the provision.
1: And it would also reduce the cost of the committee's bill by roughly $2 billion.
0: Nebraska Senator Dem Fischer helped build the delicate compromise between corn and oil. She pushed back against Democrats.
2: The amendment before us, it is disingenuous. It does not have the votes to pass the Senate.
0: Year-round E15 now faces an uncertain path forward, either through a farm bill already facing Democratic opposition ahead of the midterms, or as part of an Iran war supplemental that could prove equally as difficult to advance.
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7: 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Well, our friends of the West Point Community Theater coming up next week, they'd love to have you try out for their next production. As the West Point Community Theater presents A Bad Year for Tomatoes, tryouts will be held on Monday, August 24th, and a Tuesday, August 25th, and then again Thursday, August 27th. They'll be held from 7 to 9 p.m. at the West Point Community Theater. They'd love to have you be part of the next production, A Bad Year for Tomatoes, being presented at the West Point Community Theater with tryouts coming up a week from today and then, of course, next Tuesday and Thursday as well. It's 7:27 now the time. Yeah. It's Michael Ray and the one that got away on a Monday on 107.9 The Bull. Good Monday morning.

0: There you go. It's Michael Ray and the one that got away. It's 7:30. Now the time on your home for initial response with our good friends from Creative Expressions. We'll have $388.44. Somebody's going to have a chance to win that coming up at about 7:50 this morning. Again, if you could wake up tomorrow and one task was already done, what would you pick? That's our Facebook question of the day. Debbie says vacuuming. Jackie says the meals for the day. Mary Lou says dusting. Tracy says laundry and organize it. That's it. Also, Tammy says have supper made. Sarah says all the little home improvement projects complete. Jeanette says just having a clean house. And Penny says my morning walk with the dog, but I want the credit for the steps. As again, if you could wake up tomorrow and one task was already done, what would you pick? Head to the Facebook page to give us your answers. On the way next, we're going to talk a little bit about some new exciting Disney movies that are going to be released coming out later on this year and into the new year. Details are on the way. 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
1: 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Number one for Nebraska's best country. And the information you need in the morning.
2: I'm Connie Green in the KTIC News Center, which is sponsored by TNT Coins in Fremont. The Wisner City Council tonight will consider an interlocal agreement with Cumming County Economic Development. That meeting tonight starts at 6 o'clock in Wisner City Council Chambers, 1111 Avenue E in Wisner. 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The Herman Community Club is putting on a co-ed slow pitch softball tournament in Herman as part of Herman Days. Saturday, September 12th, Sunday, September 13th. If you would like to volunteer, contact the Herman Community Club. Those are the latest stories from the KTIC News Center.
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0: All right, 7:33, now the time here out of the morning stampede. Well, over the weekend, Disney's movie and TV show announcements were made, and one of those topping the list was The Avengers Doomsday, starring Robert Downey Jr. Also, they announced that Frozen 3 is going to be coming soon. Yes, and it sounds like there's going to be a wedding possible in Frozen 3. Also, Coco 2 will be coming out in November of 2029. Zootopia 3 is officially in the works as well, but there is no release date. Also, Star Wars The Starfighter, that will be released as well. Some other exciting movies that are scheduled to be released. Tangled. The movie will hit theaters coming up on March 31st of 2028. If you're a big fan of Bluey, listen to this one. The Bluey movie is actually going to hit theaters coming up on August 6th of next year. Incredibles 3, that is actually going to hit theaters on June 16th of 2028 as well. So again, just some exciting movies to look forward to over the next couple of years, including Frozen 3, Coco 2, and also looking forward to the Bluey movie that is going to be hitting theaters next year. Just some exciting Disney movies to look forward to if you're a fan of them. On the way, we'll have a complete check of your forecast. Stay tuned.
4: What's going on in Cumming County? The latest events? How about breaking news? 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
0: Well, once again, we could see some light showers across the listening area yet this morning, but again, we'll see sunshine as the day rolls along with a high of 79. Winds will be calm. Tonight, 30% chance of showers and thunderstorms and a low right around 62. For tomorrow, showers and thunderstorms will be likely. A 60% chance of precipitation, a little bit of sunshine with a high of 77. Tomorrow evening, 20% chance of showers and thunderstorms and a low right around 60. Then for your Wednesday, some sunshine with a high of 74. Wednesday night, 40% chance of showers and thunderstorms. And again, we'll see a low of 57. Thursday, a chance for some showers and storms with a high of 76. Thursday night, we'll see a low of 60. And Friday, the round of showers and thunderstorms, a little bit of sunshine with a high of 81. That is your Bullseye weather forecast. It is currently right now here in the heart of Cattle Country this morning. We are sitting at about 61 degrees here at West Point's 107.9 The Bull. On the way, we have some special birthdays and anniversaries to celebrate. But first, it's Craig Morgan, and that's What I Love About Sundays on 107.9 The Bull. Good morning.

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2: Let's go back and celebrate a birthday that was celebrated on Sunday, August 16th. A happy birthday to Aunt Cookie, Love Lincoln, and Harrison. Birthdays and anniversaries to celebrate here on a Monday, here on the 17th day of August. A happy birthday to Lynn Mandel from Melinda, Sandy, Alicia, and Tammy. Also a happy birthday to Lynn Mandel from Sexy Eddie. Also a happy 40th birthday to AJ Kilcoin. Love, Angie and Casey. Happy birthday to Maddie Trainer with love from your family. Happy birthday, Maddie Trainer. Love, Dad, Mom, and Teddy. Also a happy birthday, Nana Polly. Love your grandkids. Grady, Vivi, Sophia, Alba, Quentin, Lyndon, Hayden, Veda, Rogan, and Carson. Also a happy birthday, Polly. Love Dennis, Deanne, Greg, Stephen, Lindsay, Tina, and Cameron. Also a happy 12th birthday, Sophia. Love Hayden and Carson. Happy 12th birthday, Sophia. Love Dad and Mom. Happy birthday, Greg Krackemeyer from Jill. Happy 60th birthday to Kevin Brester from Chris. Happy birthday, Dad, Kevin Brester, with love from your kids. And also we got a happy birthday going out to Papa Brester. Love Lyndon, Landry, Layla, Luca, Wesley, Keenan, Sutton, and Scotland. That's your special birthdays and anniversaries we're able to bring to you on this Monday. 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
2: 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Otherwise, pretty nice across our listening area. Seeing some scattered showers up in the Sioux City and Wayne and Laurel area into this hour. But we are getting some reports of some fog into the area. We had that passed along again this morning through the KTIC radio app in the open mic feature.
6: T-Rex, we got some pretty good fog here from Valley to Fremont right now on 275. Just please have everybody make sure you turn your lights on. It's pretty thick right here, maybe a couple hundred yards distance, maybe. But I'm not quite to Fremont yet, so 275 got some heavy fog.
2: Once again, if you happen to be traveling down into the Omaha metro area, especially between Fremont and Valley, be prepared for a little bit of dense fog this morning. And again, remember to get those headlights turned on. Remember, if you have something you'd like to pass along to us this morning, you can pass it along into the KTIC radio app and the open mic feature that is powered in part by our good friends at Kelp Seed and Fertilizer of West Point and Fremont. This guy just performed recently at the Stir Concert Cove down in Council Bluffs. It's music from Kane Brown and Heaven.
7: 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Come kiss me one more time.

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1: There you go. It's Kane Brown in Heaven at 7:47. Now the time. 3 minutes away from giving away possibly a big jackpot of cash when we play Initial Response. But to get you there, it's Dwight Yoakam and Fast As You on a Monday here on The Bull.

0: Now, let's play Initial Response on 107.9 The Bull. If your three initials match the following three letters in the same order, call 402-372-9191 within 2 minutes. You'll score today's amount. If there's no winner, The Bull adds $10.79 to the next morning's jackpot. It'll grow until we get a winner. Now, here are the three initials for you to match with Initial Response.
1: Well, once again, we have a jackpot of $388.44. $388.44 could be yours. Play an Initial Response right here on 107.9 of the Bull. And again, let's get to those initials and see what happens here this morning. See if we can give away that big jackpot of $388.44 here this morning. So let's get to it and see what happens. Well, our first initial up for you this morning, that is a P. P as in Paula. P is our first initial for you this morning. Middle initial that we have for you this morning, that is an I. I as in Isaac. I is our middle initial for you this morning. So we got a P-I. And our last initial for you this morning, that is an S. S as in Sims. S is our last initial for you this morning. S is in Samuel. S is our last initial. P-I-S. P-I-S. If that happens to match your initials in that exact order, call 372-9191. And guess what? You could take the jackpot of $388.44. But remember, it has to be your current initials, can't be your former name, can't be your maiden name, and it has to be you that calls in to claim the prize. P-I-S 372-9191, and you can take the jackpot of $388.44. Your time limit, it starts right now with our friends from Creative Expressions.
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8: The left lane going south on Highway 9 out of Pender is blocked.
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1: Well, once again, we had the jackpot of $388.44 going into this morning. And we have the initials P-I-S. P-I-S. And guess what? With those initials, we did not get a response, so we need to do a little bit of math here this morning. Jackpot continues to climb. Well, with a little bit of math from Mr. Anderson here, $399.23 will be in the jackpot for tomorrow. $399.23 could be yours when we play initial response tomorrow morning. At 7:50 with our good friends from Creative Expressions. Wouldn't that be nice to have? Here's Miranda Lambert teaming up with Jason Aldean. It drowns the whiskey. Your Joyride song of the day, powered in part by Joyride Public Transit.

0: Jason Aldean, Miranda Lambert, and Drowns the Whiskey on a Monday on 107.9 The Bull. Minute before 8 o'clock here this morning. Time for a morning Pledge of Allegiance. 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
3: I'm Connie Green in the KTIC News Center, which is sponsored by TNT Coins in Fremont, providing honest appraisals for coins, jewelry, and silverware. During a visit to West Point last week as part of a tour of Northeast Nebraska, University of Nebraska System President Jeffrey Gold addressed the West Point business community hosted by the Chamber of Commerce at the Nielsen Community Center, and the visit has a purpose, according to Dr. Gold.
4: To meet with community members, teachers, doctors, nurses, elected officials, members of the respective chambers of commerce, and to talk about the role that the university plays in their community, and specifically to ask about any course corrections. And what I mean by that, are there things the university can or should be doing differently? Are there things we should know about from their local communities? And listen, we have people all across the state, with all of our extension offices, 93 counties, you know, et cetera. And we get a lot of feedback. But there's nothing like walking on the ground, shaking people's hands, looking at them in the eye, and asking them, how can we help? I've talked to farmers and ranchers and other producers in the ag sector who depend upon the work that we do with them to sustain a living, actually, particularly in these difficult times where commodity prices are softer than they usually are.
3: Dr. Gold has taken the information gathered during this tour to the University of Nebraska Board of Regents meeting last week. The Board of Regents is considering eliminating unused or underused degree programs. UNL will no longer offer bachelor's degrees in ethnic studies and insect science. University of Nebraska at Kearney will eliminate its comprehensive music undergraduate program, modern languages with German emphasis, and master's level of student affairs. University of Nebraska at Omaha will cease to offer master's in industrial and organizational psychology, master's in urban studies, executive business analytics, graduate certificates, and select post-baccalaureate certificates at the University of Nebraska Medical Center. The proposed statewide transportation improvement program for fiscal years 2027 through 2030 is available for public review and comment at ndot.info.stip, according to the Nebraska Department of Transportation. Copies are available at each of the 8 district offices. Federal authorities require each state highway agency to develop a plan. It covers a period of 4 years and in Nebraska is updated every year October 1st. This period ends at 5 o'clock Monday, August 31st. Comments can be submitted at ndot.info/stip. Those are the latest stories from the KTIC News Center.
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0: Well, once again, we're going to see plenty of sunshine across the listening area today. We'll climb for a high of 79. Winds will be pretty calm throughout much of the day. Tonight, then, 30% chance of showers. We'll dip back down to a low of 62. For tomorrow, showers and thunderstorms will be likely in the afternoon. Another round later in the afternoon, 60% chance. High right around 77. For tomorrow evening, 20% chance of showers and thunderstorms and a low right around 60. For your Wednesday, partial sunshine with a high of 74. Wednesday night, 40% chance of showers and thunderstorms and a low of 57. Thursday, a 20% chance of showers and thunderstorms, a little bit of sunshine with a high of 76. Looking toward Thursday nights, we'll dip back down to a low of 60. And Friday, chance for showers and thunderstorms, some sunshine with a high of 81. That is your Bullseye weather forecast. Temperatures around the area. Friends in Norfolk at 64, Columbus 65. Also Wahoo at 65, Fremont 64, Blair 64. Our friends in Decatur 62, and a little light rain in 62 in Sioux City. Right here in the hearts of cattle country, 63 degrees. Here at West Point's 107.9, The Bull.
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0: There you go. It's Mr. John Aparti in your heart or mine. It's 11 minutes after 8 o'clock here at 107.9 of the Bull. Coming up here in just a little bit, we'll have details on your latest sports headlines. But later on this week, it's the free tire disposal event. That'll take place this Thursday from 8 a.m. to noon at the Cumming County Fairgrounds. Free of charge to Cumming County residents only. No limit on the number of tires. But again, no rims or tubes. Unloading will not be provided, so remember, you'll need to unload all these tires on your own. And again, no dealers or resellers will be allowed. Enter off Mill Street and Grove Streets, and then proceed north on Mill to Washington, and then turn west to enter into the Cumming County Fairgrounds. Make sure you follow the directions, and to exit, remember, exit off the fairgrounds to Pennsylvania Street. For more information, contact the Cumming County Clerk's Office, 402-372-6002. It's the free tire disposal event open to those who live in Cumming County. That's this Thursday from 8 to noon at the Cumming County Fairgrounds. And that is a reminder from your friends here at 107.9 The Bull.
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0: The check of sports, Emma Doug Ederson. The number one Nebraska volleyball team opened up their season yesterday afternoon with its annual red-white scrimmage at Pinnacle Bank Arena. A crowd of over 10,000 watched the red team defeat the white team in 3-1, with the Huskers mixing players and lineups throughout the scrimmage. Terea Sigler and Virginia Adriano led all the players with 11 kills apiece. Sigler added 10 digs and a block, while Adriano finished with 4 blocks and 5 digs. Manayo Beche turned in a match-high 13 blocks to go with her 6 kills. Skylar Pierce added 10 kills, 3 blocks and 6 digs, while Ryan Hunter had 9 kills and 4 blocks for the Big Red. Nebraska returns to action with a match against number 17 Florida at the Spikes Under the Lights at AT&T Stadium in Arlington, Texas. That's coming up on Thursday, August 27th at 7 p.m. You can hear that match on Classic Country, KTIC. The number 13 Creighton volleyball team opened its preseason exhibition slate yesterday with a matchup against South Dakota. The two teams featured plenty of local talent, with 7 Omaha natives competing across the rosters. 9 players in total came from Nebraska, while 6 others represented Iowa. Creighton secured a 4-1 win, taking 4 of the 5 sets. The Blue Jays' lone setback came in set 2, with all 5 sets played as scheduled, regardless of the final score. The College of St. Mary volleyball team finished the Raider invite with a sweep over the weekend, defeating Simpson, California, 27-25, 25-23, 25-9 to finish their weekend 2-1. Former Oakland Craig standout Briar Ray chipped in with 8 kills for the Flames. College of St. Mary returns to action this Friday in Morningside in Sioux City, facing Mount Mercy at 10 a.m. and the Valley City State at 4 p.m. The Morningside volleyball team wrapped up its opening weekend in Florida on Friday with a pair of losses, battling Southeastern through 5 sets before falling to Mount Vernon Nazarene in 3. The Mustangs traded sets with unbeaten Southeastern before the Fire escaped with a 25-23, 21-25, 25-21, 21-25, 15-10 victory. Nebraska Athletics has unveiled its 2026 alternate football uniforms inspired by the atmosphere of a Husker night game at Memorial Stadium. The uniform features a black base with metallic red accents and a black helmet with Husker script in metallic red. Nebraska will debut the alternate uniform on Halloween when the Huskers host Washington in the second annual blackout game. Kickoff time will be announced at a later date. And that'll do for a check of sports. More sports anytime. Log on to our website. Go to KTICRadio.com.
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3: Minnesota Vikings safety Jamal Adams is out for the year with a knee injury. Veteran linebacker Vaughn Miller is signing with Dallas. He's from Texas. Washington backup quarterback Marcus Mariota is out this month with a sprained MCL. And Cardinals first-round running back Jeremiah Love is likely out this month with a sprained ankle. Packers tight end Tucker Kraft returned to full practice Sunday after last year's torn ACL. In the WNBA, Indiana won in overtime at Atlanta 95-91. Caleb Caitlin Clark 26 points. Angel Reese had 14 rebounds but missed a putback at the end of regulation. Wins for Chicago and Portland. Scottie Scheffler took the PGA tournament by 8 strokes. Marcus Ericsson won the IndyCar race. Coco Gauff advanced, winning a third-round match in Cincinnati. Former pitcher Tommy John died at the age of 83. Seattle won at Houston 3-2. Milwaukee beat the Dodgers 6-2.
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0: take it back.
1: There you go. It's Jay Cohen. I was Jack, and you were Diane. It's 8:21 now, the time. You're on the Morning Stampede. Well, I tell you, this next story might make you laugh just a little bit. A homeowners association is supposed to keep, you know, the communities looking nice, so, you know, property values stay high, but they're sometimes good at making the blood pressure a little bit higher. According to some, a homeowner is actually going viral for showing herself spray painting a dead bush green because her HOA kept charging her and $45 in penalties. In her video, she says, "It's not dead no more." They're going to be like, "How did it get green?" I don't know, but it's green today. She seems satisfied with the paint job and says, "I think that looks so much better." Now, a lot of people in the comments even praise the woman, mostly because, you know, HOA is a little bit nitpicky at times in certain areas, and the frustration was relatable. So once again, I guess if you have a dead bush that is needing a little bit, looking a little more green in your part of an HOA, just give it a little bit of a green spray paint and you might be good to go. Time now for a little bit of ag information this morning. But then we send it over to Farm Director Chad Moyer. Good morning, Chad.
2: All right. Thanks very much there, Doug. Let's take a look at ag information here on a Monday on the Bull. Veterinary toxicologists in the region are again seeing cases of cattle death associated with water hauled in tanks or equipment previously used for fertilizer. Recent cases submitted to the Iowa State University Vet Diagnostic Lab have included substantial death losses. It's not a new problem, but it is one worth repeating because the consequences can be severe. Nebraska Extension Beef System Specialist Mary Dronosky said, tanks and equipment that have been used to haul urea or nitrate-based fertilizers should not be used to transport drinking water for cattle, even if they have been thoroughly washed. She says it is very difficult to ensure that all fertilizer residue has been removed. Plastic tanks are not the only concern. Steel tanks and other equipment, including hoses that have been used with the fertilizer, can also pose a risk. Drunowski says any nitrogen fertilizer remaining in a tank can potentially cause nitrate or urea toxicity in cattle, depending on the fertilizer source. Ruminants are particularly susceptible because of the way nitrate and urea are metabolized in the rumen. Poisoning can occur rapidly, may result in death. The bottom line, Drunowski says, do not use a tank, trailer, hose, or other equipment that had previously contained a urea or nitrate-based fertilizer to provide drinking water for cattle. Colfax Dodge County Corn Growers Association has planning their summer meeting evening, an evening of networking, food, industry insights. Attendees will hear

0: 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I-29 Moo University Beef on Dairy webinar series continues. The next one is August 26th, 12 noon, and it features Dr. Dathan Shmercek discussing the effect of growth-enhancing technology on mineral requirements in beef cattle. Trace minerals, essential components in the ruminant diet, although required in small amounts, that component of the diet vital in supporting and enhancing cattle growth and ensuring profitability in beef production. Dr. Shmercek from Iowa State University will dive more into that. No charge to register, no charge to attend. Click the link up on the farm calendar for more information. Saunders County Livestock and Ag Association, their annual outlook meeting is coming up on September 8th, 6:30 p.m., 4-H Building, Saunders County Fairgrounds at Wahoo. The annual outlook meeting, sponsored by the Nebraska Soybean Board, and Executive Director Andy Waddle will be in attendance at that meeting. Also, Jeff Peterson, President of Heartland Farm Partners, will give an outlook on grain and livestock markets. So again, Saunders County Livestock and Ag Association, the annual outlook meeting set for September 8th. That'll be in Wahoo. Now, speaking of Outlook meetings, just a quick reminder, the Platte Valley Cattlemen have their Outlook meeting. That is tonight. That'll be at the Dornemann Barn, Clarkson, Nebraska. That's Ag Information here at KTIC. Chad Moyer reporting.
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2: When $1 gets invested in the University of Nebraska, we put 10 back into the state. That return adds up. It adds up to Nebraska 4-H, the Husker program that impacts 1 in 3 kids. It adds up to nearly 1 in 4 new teachers being a Husker grad. And it adds up to community partnerships in all 93 counties. We're not just in the state, we're for the state. 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

0: From the Gingrich Structures Market Desk, this is your Grain and Livestock Market Open on the Rural Radio Network. Good morning, I'm Bryce Duskip. We begin the new week with corn and soybeans higher while wheat gives back some of Friday's sharp gains. December corn is up a penny and a half near 4.85. November soybeans gaining roughly a nickel in the overnight trade at 11.98, while December Chicago wheat is down a nickel near 6.85. Weather set to be the major focus of the grain trade today. Heavy weekend rainfall brought flooding in portions of Iowa, Illinois, and Indiana with reports of downed and lodged corn. More rain is possible this week. That comes as a major Midwest crop tour gets underway, including stops for Nebraska and South Dakota. Traders set to be watching those fields' results closely as questions grow over USDA's corn yield expectations. Soybeans have another story working in their favor, demand. China was back buying U.S. soybeans on Friday, and new crop sales are now running at a four-year high. Later today, traders set to get the July NOPA crush number along with USDA crop conditions rating. Wheat is pulling back this morning following Friday's rally. Escalating attacks between Russia and Ukraine and disruptions around Russia and Ukraine grain infrastructure put Black Sea exports squarely back in the market's radar. Outside markets have crude oil higher this morning and the dollar lower. Dow futures pointing to a softer open. We turn to the livestock complex. Cattle come into Monday after a punishing week. Live cattle futures lost nearly $8 last week. Feeders down roughly $9 as the market absorbed Tyson's plans to close two beef plants and sell another. Cash cattle also broke sharply lower. Northern dress trade averaged about $5 lower, with southern live cattle around $7 lower at the finish to the week. The question now is whether much of the bearish news has already been priced into futures or whether packers can use their increased leverage to pressure cash again this week. 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
11: I'm Connie Green in the KTIC News Center, which is sponsored by TNT Coins and Fremont. During a visit last week to West Point as part of a tour of Northeast Nebraska, University of Nebraska System President Jeffrey Gold gathered information on how the system can best address the needs of our area. The Board of Regents late last week is considering eliminating underused and unused degree programs. For example, UNL will no longer offer bachelor's degrees in ethnic studies and insect science. The proposed statewide transportation improvement plan for fiscal years 2027 through 30 is available for public review online at ndot.info/STIP. The comment period ends Monday, August 31st. Those are the latest stories from the KTIC News Center.
12: We're a mile north of Beamer here, and looks like we got about 90 hundreds.
13: The left lane going south on Highway 9 out of Pender is blocked.
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18: Sunny 8 today under mainly sunny skies. Southwest winds 5 to 10 miles an hour. Chance for storms tonight, lows around 62. Mainly cloudy skies tomorrow. Chance of thunderstorms, high of 76. Temperatures a bit below average Wednesday and Thursday, with highs from the low 70s to the mid 70s. Slight chance of thunderstorms Thursday. I'm weatherology meteorologist Megan Mulford on West Point's 107.9 The Bull.
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0: 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So, Skin, if you'd like to possibly win that $10 meat certificate that can be used at your favorite local grocery store, number to dial in, 402-372-9191. That's 402-372-9191. We'll go lucky caller number 5, lucky caller number 5, and we can make you a winner right here on 107.9 The Bull.
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Details on the way. But right now, it's Brooks and Dunn and a hard-working man on a Monday with 107.9 of the Bull. I'm a hard

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You grew up with these songs. Now they're back. 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

0: It's Shania Twain, and guess what? 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
7: Sunny 8 today under mainly sunny skies. Southwest winds 5 to 10 miles an hour. Chance for storms tonight, lows around 62. Mainly cloudy skies tomorrow. Chance of thunderstorms, high of 76. Temperatures a bit below average Wednesday and Thursday, with highs from the low 70s to the mid 70s. Slight chance of thunderstorms Thursday. I'm weatherology meteorologist Megan Mulford on West Point's 107.9 The Bull.
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10: From the Gingrich Structures Market Desk, this is a market update from the Rural Radio Network. Well, we're underway with green on the board for corn, soybeans, and in the livestock complex. We do see wheat started the week lower. September corn is up 2.5 cents at 461.5. Well, new crop December is also up 2.5 at 485.75. Soybeans showing more strength. September beans up 8.5 at 11.86.25. November up 8.25 at 12.75. Soybean meal is modestly higher as well. Weather is helping support row crops. Heavy weekend rain and flooding across portions of Iowa, Illinois, and Indiana has the trade assessing possible crop damage, including reports of lodged corn. A major Midwest crop tour also gets underway today, putting additional attention on yield potential. For soybeans, traders are also watching improving export demand, including renewed Chinese buying. Wheat is moving in the opposite direction after Friday's sharp rally. September Chicago wheat is down 3.75 at 671. December down 3.5 at 686. Black Sea disruptions remain a major underlying story for the wheat complex. Livestock futures attempting to rebound after last week's steep losses. August live cattle up 227 at 225.90.

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0: It's John Anderson of the Street, Tequila Nights on 107.9 of the Bull. As the 90s and 9 move it along, powered in part by our good friends at the Dairy Queen here in West Point. Speaking of them, they want to celebrate heading back to school with ice cream cones. They'll celebrate that coming up tomorrow from 3 to 8 p.m. at your local Dairy Queen here in West Point, getting you back into the school routine and celebrate with a free ice cream cone. It's small ice cream cone can be yours if you stop in at your local DQ tomorrow here in West Point from 3 to 8 p.m. Also, a special thanks to our friends at the Highland Dairy Foods as the soft serve mix is donated by them right here in West Point. More information available by visiting our events tab for further details. We'll put a wrap to the 90s and 9 in just a few, as we'll try to squeeze in a little music from George Strait and about some Mark Chestnut as well. 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
4: We're a mile north of Beamer here, and looks like we got about 90 hundreds.
5: The left lane going south on Highway 9 out of Pender is blocked.
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16: Good morning, Chad Moyer with you. Time for the Daily Crop Water Use Report, utilizing the latest information from Nebraska Extension. This is for well-watered crops in and around West Point and Cumming County, northeast and east central Nebraska. Corn, with an emergence date of May 8th in that dough stage or begin dent stage now, water use over the last 3 days, 37 hundredths. Anticipated water use for the next 3 days, 42 hundredths. Soybeans, in an emergence date of May 8th, again, seed fill stage, starting to get towards the end of maturity here. 29 hundredths water use over the last 3 days. Anticipated water use for the next 3 days, 34 hundredths. Alfalfa with full ground cover, water use over the last 3 days, 34 hundredths. Anticipated water use for the next 3 days, 40 hundredths. On freshly cut alfalfa, cut that water use in half. 10 days after cutting, water use is 75% of the value, and 20 days after cutting, water use is the full value given. Future water use predictions are based partly on water use for the last 3 days and also on historic averages. To get more information, go to our website. It's under the weather tab, kticradio.com. That is the crop water use report for today, Monday, August 17th. Chad Moyer reporting.
17: Daytime highs approaching 81. Today, under mainly clear skies, southwesterly winds 8 to 15 miles an hour. 62 tonight, chance for storms. Chance of thunderstorms. Tomorrow, 78, a blend of clouds and sun. Mainly cloudy skies expected Wednesday with a high of 73. 75, slight chance of thunderstorms Thursday. I'm weatherology meteorologist Megan Mulford on West Point's 107.9 The Bull.
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It's Miranda Lambert's and White Liar on 107.9 of the Bulls. We're just inside the best decade of country music with the 90s and a 9. As on the way here in just a little bit, we're going to hear from the legendary Ronnie Millsap. Big congratulations earlier in the show today to Jamie Boho Boy Bloom of Dodge. Was her big winner on More Meat Mondays. Congratulations. And tune in each Monday for your chance to win. Here's the legendary Ronnie Millsap on 107.9 The Bull.

0: That's Thomas Rhett's at What's Your Country Song on 107.9 Bull, live inside the Deers Ford Lincoln Studios, the home of Otto Amigos with Fernando, Tony, and Little Lugnut. Make sure you give them a follow on TikTok, Instagram, and Facebook. It pays to follow Deers Ford Lincoln, Fremont, USA. Well, if you could wake up tomorrow and one task was already gone, what would you pick? That's our Facebook question of the day. Leanne says, my whole house decluttered. Ann says, my house all cleaned. Virginia says, the kitchen all cleaned up. Janice says, clean house, especially the dusting. Also, Marissa says, setting up for a big event. Thunder by the river. Megan says, just having a clean house. Tiffany says the chicken barn being cleaned out. And Ray says clean toilets forever. Those are a few that have chimed in on our Facebook question of the day. If you could wake up tomorrow and one task was already done, what would you pick? On the way, we'll have plenty of Nebraska's best country here inside the 10 o'clock hour. 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
7: Daytime highs approaching 81. Today, under mainly clear skies, southwesterly winds 8 to 15 miles an hour. 62 tonight, chance for storms. Chance of thunderstorms. Tomorrow, 78, a blend of clouds and sun. Mainly cloudy skies expected Wednesday with a high of 73. 75, slight chance of thunderstorms Thursday. I'm weatherology meteorologist Megan Mulford on West Point's 107.9 The Bull.
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0: It's Chris Young and you on 107.9 of the Bull. Also in that set, we heard from Keith Urban and Kelly Chesney as well. Well, if you missed it maybe on social media earlier this morning, of course, the Iowa State Fair is going on over in Des Moines. And the Iowa State Fair said that Lainey Wilson's concert last night broke the fair's record for the largest grandstand show since its renovation back in 2018. Wilson's show had 17,360 guests in attendance. That was 40 more than Chris Stapleton's record back in 2021. The expansion added 4,000 new seats, something the fair credits to attracting A-list talent. In a post, fair organizers said thank you to every single fan who came out and made history with Lainey Wilson last night and setting the new grandstand record. On the way in a little bit, we'll have more of Nebraska's best country right around the corner. You're on 107.9 The Bull.
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7: 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But it should be something that's bothering you, something that's active going on. There isn't any evidence that people who are feeling fine will feel better after removing gluten from the diet.
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0: It's Little Big Town and Boondocks on 107.9, the Bolts Country's old time. It's about ready to put a wrap to the 10 o'clock hour here on a Monday. You know, everyone at least has one beverage that's dominating their grocery cart and trunk space, or even the front porch if you're willing to pay a little more to have it delivered to your door. Well, according to Instacart, it just released some data on the most popular pops onto their service. Yeah, Dr. Pepper is huge, especially across the South and the West. It's number one in 17 different states, including Alaska, Arizona, Colorado, Kansas, Missouri, Montana, New Mexico, Oklahoma, Tennessee, Texas, and Virginia. Also, if you're wondering, Mountain Dew owns a big chunk of the Appalachians and the upper Midwest, as Kentucky, Indiana, Ohio, South Carolina, and Wisconsin. And yes, Diet Mountain Dew was number one in both South Dakota and North Dakota, Minnesota, and yes, the top choice in the state of Nebraska was Diet Mountain Dew. And believe it or not, classic Coca-Cola is only number one in three states, including the state of Florida, Georgia, and Louisiana. But Diet Coke is the top choice in four other states like Massachusetts, Utah, Illinois, and Washington. As for Pepsi, it was number one in Delaware, but Diet Pepsi was number one in the state of Iowa and Oregon. So once again, Diet Mountain Dew seems to be the soda of choice, according to this survey, for the state of Nebraska. We'll put a wrap to the 10 o'clock hour and get ready for the midday menu coming up just inside the 11 o'clock hour here on 107.9 The Bull.
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7: Daytime highs approaching 81. Today, under mainly clear skies, southwesterly winds 8 to 15 miles an hour. 62 tonight, chance for storms. Chance of thunderstorms. Tomorrow, 78, a blend of clouds and sun. Mainly cloudy skies expected Wednesday with a high of 73. 75, slight chance of thunderstorms Thursday. I'm weatherology meteorologist Megan Mulford on West Point's 107.9 The Bull.
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107.9 The Bull, Nebraska's best country on KTIC-FM West Point. 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

It's Diamond Rail, and we meet in the middle on a Northeast Nebraska's number one choice. On the way, we'll tell you what's for lunch on the midday menu with our good friends from Red Door Coffee. Right now, a little music from Jason Aldean. Lighter.

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5: Chad Moyer with you on the Rural Radio Network. It is time to take a look at our midday livestock trade. And to do that, it's livestock market analyst Kyle Bumstead. What seems to be churning this market?
6: That's a very good question there, Chad. We did see that Friday, a lot of folks did say we did put a low in here in this complex, but it might be a little easier said than done right now as we're trading about $2 lower here than Friday's close. We're not too far. We've got a little ways to go, but we're not too far away here from Friday's close. Actually, here in these feeders, the October fats here as well, they're trading lower again too. So looking at this feeder cattle complex, I'm really studying these October feeders here. We did open here on Friday there at 323.10, and we're trading right now around this 324.80. So we're not too far away from Friday's open. Friday's low in these October feeders was 319.45, so we're really not that far away from there. We're only about $5 away from it right now, and I know that sounds like a lot, but it doesn't take much here. Once these feeders get the momentum going here, they could really take this thing and go for a ride. Now, the index today looks like it's going to be down another $4.07 on that 344.43 with a daily average of 342.89. On the 8,497 head, we did see that Texas direct down $4 there at 341. I think that really weighed on things here. So going to be very interesting to see where these feeder cattle sales start up here at this week. And we're going to be, we've got some numbers here. They're going to be falling off that index, so things could move here quite violently. These August feeders, they go off here on the 27th. So we've got about 10 days and just a few weekdays left on those. Live cattle side of things here, we've been hearing rumors about Fort Morgan here and potentially getting a contract ratified. Maybe today, if ratified, it would end the labor lockout. And if labor dispute ends, that Cargill Fort Morgan plant will work to get it one shift up and running within the next 10 days to 2 weeks. Couple that, we do have a cattle on the feed report Friday after the close.
5: Thank you so much, livestock market analyst Kyle Bumstead. Call him at 308-708-7340. 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
10: Daytime highs approaching 81. Today, under mainly clear skies, southwesterly winds 8 to 15 miles an hour. 62 tonight, chance for storms. Chance of thunderstorms. Tomorrow, 78, a blend of clouds and sun. Mainly cloudy skies expected Wednesday with a high of 73. 75, slight chance of thunderstorms Thursday. I'm weatherology meteorologist Megan Mulford on West Point's 107.9 The Bull.
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Hey girl, what's up? I know it's late, but I knew you'd pick it up. Nah, I ain't drunk. Okay, maybe I do have a little buzz, but

0: it's James Otto, and we just got started loving you on 107.9 The Bull. As that'll pretty much wrap it up for me, Doug Ederson, here on a Monday. Gonna see plenty of sunshine, really a pretty nice day across much of northeast Nebraska today. We'll climb for a high of 79, a better chance for maybe some showers and storms moving in late tonight, with even a better chance coming up tomorrow. We'll continue to keep you in touch with that bullseye weather forecast. As once again, get ready for three big nights of truck and tractor pulls coming up later on in the week at Wisner's River Park. That'll take place on Thursday, Friday, and Saturday. 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Free tire disposal event takes place this Thursday at the Cumming County Fairgrounds from 8 to noon. That'll be just for those who live in Cumming County. Any questions, contact the Cumming County Clerk's Office at 402-372-6002. And we get ready to get the fall sports season underway. Coming up on Thursday, high school softball, GACC Triangular versus Blue River and Twin River. We'll have the first pitch for that one at 4:30. Enjoy the rest of your day. We got J.D. Gibbs coming in next for your Monday. Keep it locked here on 107.9 The Bull.
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5: The left lane going south on Highway 9 out of Pender is blocked.
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13: Daytime highs approaching 81. Today, under mainly clear skies, southwesterly winds 8 to 15 miles an hour. 62 tonight, chance for storms. Chance of thunderstorms. Tomorrow, 78, a blend of clouds and sun. Mainly cloudy skies expected Wednesday with a high of 73. 75, slight chance of thunderstorms Thursday. I'm weatherology meteorologist Megan Mulford on West Point's 107.9 The Bull.
14: Daily Chapel, a message of hope and love in Christ from your neighbors, the people of the Lutheran Church, Missouri Synod.
15: Monday, August 17th. Grace and peace to you from God our Father and from our Lord and Savior Jesus Christ. This is Pastor Bruce Scott of St. Peter's Lutheran Church in Scribner. In memory of Don and Lois Munderloh, their family sponsors this week's devotions. This week we review words of the hymn, Thy Strong Word. This hymn comes to us fairly recently, as we note, for Martin Fronsman wrote this as professor at Concordia Seminary in St. Louis, Missouri in 1954. The numerous references he gives to light flow from the seminary's motto, The Light Comes from Above. The title reveals the powerful nature of God's Word. Yesterday, we referenced verse 1, Thy strong word did cleave the darkness, as God made light cut through the stronghold of darkness to begin creation of the heavens and the earth. Now today, in verse 2, we point to the spiritual darkness affected by sin, which is the result of all evil in the world, decaying and death of the body, and condemnation of the soul. Into this darkness, God sends His Son, in the person of Jesus the Christ, to engage and defeat doom and darkness. Jesus Himself tells us in John 8, verse 12, I am the light of the world. Whoever follows me will not walk in darkness, but will have the light of life. The hymn verse goes this way, Lo on those who dwelt in

0: breath. Alleluia, alleluia, praise to thee who light us end. Alleluia, alleluia, alleluia without end. Just as God breathed the breath of life into the nostrils of man to make him a living creature in Genesis 2, so God's word empowers the condemned soul to respond in faith to the life-giving gift of forgiveness and eternal life through Jesus. The prophet Isaiah spoke God's deliverance from the spiritual condition of darkness that afflicts all humanity and all creation in chapter 9, verse 2, when he says, "The people who walked in darkness have seen a great light. Those who dwelt in the land of deep darkness, on them has a light dawned." As Jesus begins his public ministry in Matthew's gospel, we find these words in chapter 4, where we read that he reveals the fulfillment of God's continuous act of bringing light into the world to overcome darkness. And even before that, before Jesus' birth, in Luke chapter 1, the father of John the Baptist prophesies that his son will prepare the way for the Lord's coming. In doing so, because of his tender mercy, he says God will give knowledge of salvation to his people and the forgiveness of their sins, and to give light to those who sit in darkness and in the shadow of death, to guide our feet into the way of peace. Trapped in the clutches of sins, we live in a state of darkness that is dark as night and deep as death. Thanks, though, be to God, that does not describe our future when we look up to Jesus on the cross and view his rising from the tomb. In sending his son Jesus into the flesh, God breaks through spiritual darkness and defeat with the light of Christ and breathes life into our once dead souls. We can daily rejoice and respond then, "Alleluia, praise the Lord without end. Amen."
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1: I'm Connie Green in the KTIC News Center, which is sponsored by TNT Coins in Fremont. Honest appraisals and fair prices for coins, silver, and collectibles. A person suffering back pain late last night is the subject of a response from the Blair Volunteer Fire and Rescue Department. Also on the activity summary for Friday, August 14th through Sunday, August 16th, responses to a report of a non-responsive person, an injury from a fall, a person suffering chest pain, another person suffering abdominal pain, two calls to help a person up, and two responses to automatic fire detection signals. For our listeners in the Norfolk area, be aware that the City of Norfolk today is working on maintenance of outdoor warning signs. You may hear them off and on throughout the day. An 85-year-old man crossing the street at the intersection of 4th and Payswalk Streets in Norfolk is dead after he was hit by a pickup Friday evening. A woman walking with him was injured. Norfolk police say Saturnino Carrera Torres of Norfolk died when a pickup driven by 29-year-old Justin Wolf of Norfolk struck him. The driver said he did not see the pedestrians and did call 911. Wolf was later cited for motor vehicle homicide and failure to yield. A public meeting this Wednesday evening in Missouri Valley, hosted by the Army Corps of Engineers, will update residents on environmental cleanup at a former missile site near the city. Toxic materials used at that site have seeped into the water table, and ongoing containment has been underway for several years. That meeting this Wednesday starts at 6:30 at the Rand Community Center, 100 South 4th Street in Missouri Valley. It is a public meeting. The pursuit of an unplated sports bike just before 1 a.m. this morning is on the Washington County Sheriff's activity summary for the weekend. The driver of that bike fled. That pursuit discontinued at 72nd and McKinley due to loss of visual contact. The responding officer notes that this may be the same vehicle and driver involved in a similar situation around 4 a.m. Saturday morning involving a juvenile driver who had taken a vehicle without permission. A car-deer collision involving a Washington County Sheriff's vehicle, that at 1:45 a.m. Sunday morning at County Roads P32 and 39. Also on that report from Sheriff Mike Robinson, the theft of a golf cart in the 12,000 block of Riverside Lane. Teams are sought for a co-ed softball tournament sponsored by the Herman Community Club. The registration deadline is August 29th. Amber Dean with the club tells us a little more.
2: Yeah, so the Herman Days, like you said, is Saturday, September 12th. We're kicking it off with the softball tournament at 10 a.m. on Saturday, and that will go throughout the night. Depending on how many teams we get to play depends on how long the tournament does go for. And then we're picking it back up on Sunday, September 13th at 12 p.m.
1: You can find full details on that event at the Herman Foundation's Facebook page. KTIC has been letting the public know about a scrap tire collection event originally slated for this coming Wednesday. Organizers, however, have decided to postpone that tire collection event until next Thursday, August 27th. The area to be used for this event at the coming county fairgrounds in West Point is very wet, and with more rain in the upcoming days, it may make the area too wet, and the city of West Point wants to avoid potential damage to the grounds. Those are the latest stories from the KTIC News Center.
3: Mainly sunny this afternoon with a high of 81. Winds out of the south 8 to 15 miles an hour. Chance of thunderstorms. Tonight, lows dip down to about 62. Partly cloudy skies. Chance for storms. Tomorrow, 78. Temps below average Wednesday and Thursday, with highs from the low 70s to the mid 70s. Slight chance of thunderstorms Thursday. I'm weatherology meteorologist Megan Mulford on West Point's 107.9 The Bull.
0: Kicking off another hour of Nebraska's best country from the Deersford Lincoln Studios, Fremont, USA.

0: 107.9, the Bull Country's all-time hits from the Deers Ford Lincoln Studios. Good afternoon, I'm J.D. Gibbs, and a little early for Joel Janacek, who's on vacation again today. We have a sports update coming up. We'll get a Fox Sports Update 2 and the Husker Diamond Report. Ella Langley, Alabama, Shania Twain are all coming up on 107.9, the Bull.
1: The check of sports, Tampa Doug Eaterson. The number one Nebraska volleyball team opened up their season yesterday afternoon with its annual red-white scrimmage at Pinnacle Bank Arena. A crowd of over 10,000 watched the red team defeat the white team in 3-1, with the Huskers mixing players and lineups throughout the scrimmage. Terea Sigler and Virginia Adriano led all the players with 11 kills apiece. Sigler added 10 digs and a block, while Adriano finished with 4 blocks and 5 digs. Manayo Beche turned in a match-high 13 blocks to go with her 6 kills. Skylar Pierce added 10 kills, 3 blocks and 6 digs, while Ryan Hunter had 9 kills and 4 blocks for the Big Red. Nebraska returns to action with a match against number 17 Florida at the Spikes Under the Lights at AT&T Stadium in Arlington, Texas. That's coming up on Thursday, August 27th at 7 p.m. You can hear that match on Classic Country, KTIC. The number 13 Creighton volleyball team opened its preseason exhibition slate yesterday with a matchup against South Dakota. The two teams featured plenty of local talent, with 7 Omaha natives competing across the rosters. 9 players in total came from Nebraska, while 6 others represented Iowa. Creighton secured a 4-1 win, taking 4 of the 5 sets. The Blue Jays' lone setback came in set 2, with all 5 sets played as scheduled, regardless of the final score. The College of St. Mary volleyball team finished the Raider Invite with a sweep over the weekend, defeating Simpson, California, 27-25, 25-23, 25-9 to finish their weekend 2-1. Former Oakland Craig standout Briar Ray chipped in with 8 kills for the Flames. College of St. Mary returns to action this Friday in Morningside in Sioux City, facing Mount Mercy at 10 a.m. and the Valley City State at 4 p.m. The Morningside volleyball team wrapped up its opening weekend in Florida on Friday with a pair of losses, battling Southeastern through 5 sets before falling to Mount Vernon Nazarene in 3. The Mustangs traded sets with unbeaten Southeastern before the Fire escaped with a 25-23, 21-25, 25-21, 21-25, 15-10 victory. Nebraska Athletics has unveiled its 2026 alternate football uniforms inspired by the atmosphere of a Husker night game at Memorial Stadium. The uniform features a black base with metallic red accents and a black helmet with Husker script in metallic red. Nebraska will debut the alternate uniform on Halloween when the Huskers host Washington in the second annual blackout game. Kickoff time will be announced at a later date. And that'll do for Check of Sports. More sports anytime. 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
5: With Countdown to Kickoff, I'm Jason Jorgensen. At Penn State, former Iowa State head coach Matt Campbell gets to show what he can do at a major program. Now, he averaged 7 wins a year at Iowa State, but won just 2 bowl games and was just 3-15 since 2018 against Power 4 programs. 2 weeks into his first fall camp at Happy Valley, he gives this assessment of where things stand.
6: I think as a coach, you're never where you want to be, you know, and I think especially this time of year. And, you know, it's been great. There's been a lot of guys that have stepped up. I still would say what I probably talked about earlier this week is the how we do things, you know, how you practice, the consistency you show up every day, man, the trust that you're building in your team.
5: Campbell's top goal is to take Penn State to the next level, something that former coach James Franklin failed to do. Now, he has a unique way of running fall camp, which is housing his players at a hotel during the opening days of camp And he says this has always been helpful.
6: It's tricky building team. And, you know, purposely I get to select the roommates, which is part of my joy. but I also, you know, I just feel like it's an opportunity. We know the noise that comes with college football. And for 10 days, we get them where students are starting to come back on campus. You're getting closer to getting into like game week preparation. And you're also getting close to the noise.
5: Campbell brought with him 24 players from Iowa State as he looks for a quick transition with the Nittany Lions. Penn State opens up the season against Marshall. Coming up next time, we'll preview Wisconsin. For Countdown to Kickoff, I'm Jason Jorgensen.
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9: Minnesota Vikings safety Jamal Adams is out for the year with a knee injury. Veteran linebacker Vaughn Miller is signing with Dallas. He's from Texas. Washington backup quarterback Marcus Mariota is out this month with a sprained MCL. And Cardinals first-round running back Jeremiah Love is likely out this month with a sprained ankle. Packers tight end Tucker Kraft returned to full practice Sunday after last year's torn ACL. In the WNBA, Indiana won in overtime at Atlanta 95-91. Caitlin Clark, 26 points. Angel Reese had 14 rebounds but missed a putback at the end of regulation. Wins for Chicago and Portland. Scottie Scheffler took the PGA tournament by 8 strokes. Marcus Ericsson won the IndyCar race. Coco Gauff advanced, winning a third-round match in Cincinnati. Former pitcher Tommy John died at the age of 83. Seattle won at Houston 3-2. Milwaukee beat the Dodgers 6-2.
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16: We're a mile north of Beamer here, and looks like we got about 90 hundreds.
17: The left lane going south on Highway 9 out of Pender is blocked.
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0: 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From the Deers Point Lincoln Studios, sunshine today. We're going to get to a high of 82. 30% chance of rain and storms tonight. And then tomorrow, showers and thunderstorms are likely. We'll go through Bullseye weather with you on the air again before long. 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

0: Corn is strong as the trade is waiting crop tour updates and outside market direction. Ethanol margins look good now, but summer driving demand should start to ease. Weekly export inspection strong, 1.91 million metric tons. Year to date, up 26%. Soybean futures are strong, buying interest pushing back through nearby resistance. Basis has continued to hold up pretty well as harvest crush margins remain stable. Weather looks to limit stress from excess rain to the east into the midweek. Temperatures still mostly elevated. Wheat is experiencing two-sided trade. Weekly export inspections, 493,400 metric tons. Year-to-date pace is down 19%. Here are the latest numbers from the Chicago Board of Trade. September corn, 6¾ up, 465¾. December up 7¼ at 490½. March up 7¼. September soybeans are up 24¼ at 1202. November up 25 at 1217½. January beans are up 24¾. October bean oil up 197, 71.16. October soybean meal 210 a ton higher, 313.90. September Kansas City wheat 2¾ up at 757. December is up 2¾ as well at 770½. Livestock futures mostly lower. October live cattle 32 down, 218.55. December down a dime, 218.27. September feeder cattle 235 down, 332.20. And October down 127 at 324.15. October lean hogs 22 down, 81.52. December down a nickel at 72.42.
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9: Ample sunshine expected this afternoon, with daytime highs approaching 81. South winds 8 to 15 miles an hour. Chance of thunderstorms tonight, lows around 62, partly cloudy. 78 tomorrow, chance of thunderstorms. More clouds than sun Wednesday, with highs in the low 70s, slight chance for storms Thursday. I'm weatherology meteorologist Megan Mulford on West Point's 107.9 The Bull.
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107.9, the Bull, Nebraska's best country from the Deers Ford Lincoln Studios. Good afternoon. I'm J.D. Gibbs as we continue the country with Zach Top. I never lie on the Bull.

0: 107.9 The Bull, country's all-time hits from the Deers Ford Lincoln Studios. 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The free tire disposal will now be the following Thursday, August 27th, 8 in the morning until noon at the Cumming County Fairgrounds. Free of charge to Cumming County residents only. 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
9: 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Well, first of all, quick check in the grains. Corn is currently 6 to 7 cents higher, and soybeans are up 23 to 24 cents, slightly higher in Kansas City wheat, up about a nickel. But let's take a look at where we're settling out in the livestock futures, first of all, and it is going to be a mixed settlement for cattle and hogs today. October live cattle, a dime lower at 218.77. December, two higher at 218.40. Next February, down 15 cents, 218.90. September feeder cattle, 160 lower, settling out at 332.95. October down 7 at 325.35. November feeder cattle settle 40 cents higher at 317.82. Over in the lean hog contracts, October settled 2 cents down at 81.72, December up 5 at 72.52, but February hogs, they were steady on the day, 75.77. Class 3 milk futures, September down 15 at 1728, and October down 11 at 1734. Now, moving over to the grains, in the last few minutes of trade, here's where we are in the grains. Last trade, September corn, 6 higher at 465. December up 6.5 at 489 and 3 quarters. September soybeans are up 23.5, 1201 and a quarter. November up 24 and a quarter at 1216 and a half. October bean oil up $2. October soybean meal is up 250 a ton. Over in the wheat pit, September Kansas City wheat is up 5.25 at 759 and a half. December is up 4.75, 772 and a half. There's the latest in market information. 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
1: Ample sunshine expected this afternoon with daytime highs approaching 81. South winds 8 to 15 miles an hour. Chance of thunderstorms tonight, lows around 62, partly cloudy. 78 tomorrow, chance of thunderstorms. More clouds than sun Wednesday with highs in the low 70s, slight chance for storms Thursday. I'm weatherology meteorologist Megan Mulford on West Point's 107.9 The Bull.
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4: 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One menu decision changed an entire industry. 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Heck, I'm getting hungry just reading this. 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

0: Time now for funeral information here on 107.9 of The Bull. Connie J. Prince, age 68, of Lincoln. Visitation will happen today from 5 to 7 p.m. at the Stokely Funeral Home in West Point. Burial will be at a later date. That's arrangements by the Stokely Funeral Home of West Point for Connie J. Prince, age 68, of Lincoln. Frank Zelda, 87, of Columbus. Service of remembrance will be held on Thursday at 7 p.m. at the Kratzel Funeral Chapel in Schuyler. Visitation will take place from 5 to 7. A private family committal will be held on Friday. Kratzel Funeral Chapel of Schuyler in charge of the arrangements. That's for Frank Zelda, age 87, of Columbus. Vernon W. Schuler, age 82, of Humper. Memorial Mass will be held at 10:30 on Thursday at the St. Patrick's Catholic Church in Fremont. Visitation will take place Wednesday from 5 to 7, also at the St. Patrick's Catholic Church in Fremont. Interment with military honors. Mosher Memorial Chapel at Fremont, assisting the family with the arrangements. That's for Vernon W. Schuler, age 82, of Hooper. Beverly Sue Batenhorse, age 66, will be a celebration of life on Sunday, August 30th, 2 to 5 at the South Eagles Club, located at 6607 Sunshine Drive in Omaha. Good Shepherd Funeral and Cremation Services is in charge of the arrangements. That's for Beverly Sue Batenhorse, age 66. Tim Pritchett Sr., 73, of Beamer. Celebration of life will be held on Saturday, September 19th, from 11 until 2 at the Beamer Ballroom. Menick Funeral Home in West Point assisting the family with the arrangements. That's for Tim Pritchett Sr., age 73, of Beamer. Ronnie Breichreitz, age 90, of Wisner. Private family services will be held. Menick Funeral Home of Wisner assisting the family with the arrangements. That's for Ronnie Breichreitz, age 90, of Wisner. That's your latest funeral information. 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
11: Ample sunshine expected this afternoon with daytime highs approaching 81. South winds 8 to 15 miles an hour. Chance of thunderstorms tonight, lows around 62, partly cloudy. 78 tomorrow, chance of thunderstorms. More clouds than sun Wednesday, with highs in the low 70s, slight chance for storms Thursday. I'm weatherology meteorologist Megan Mulford on West Point's 107.9 The Bull.
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Good afternoon, I'm J.D. Gibbs. Today's 2 for 2, a couple of Clay Walker hits, Rumor Has It, and Dreaming With My Eyes Open. 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

0: 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From the Deere's Ford Lincoln Studios, car care that won't slow you down with free pickup and delivery. Over the weekend, I decided to go out and get fertilizer to fertilize my yard. And before you think, wow, JD's really working ahead getting that fall fertilizer application down. No, JD is working way behind. This is my summer application I haven't done yet. So I found a bag. I decided by the time I got home, it was too late Saturday night. I figured I'd do it yesterday. And well, by the time I got around to look at it, I figured out the lawn was way too tall to have fertilizer put on it again, and it was too late to go out and mow. So, gotta mow tonight so I can fertilize tomorrow. We'll see if Mother Nature plays along with my plans. Coming up, a market report and Bullseye Weather, then Luke Bryan and Brad Paisley on 107.9 The Bull.
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6: 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September corn settles six higher at 465. The high of the day, 466 and three quarters. The low, 458. December corn settles six and a quarter higher at 489 and a half. The high was 491 and a half. The low, 482. September soybeans, 23 and a quarter higher, settling at 1201. The high was 1203, the low 1173 and a half. November beans settled 23 and a half higher at 1216. The high of the day, 1218, the low 1188 and a quarter. October soybean oil up 202 on the day. October soybean meal settles 220 a ton higher. September Kansas City wheat 4.5 higher at 758 and three quarters. The high was 761, the low 743 and a quarter. And December up 4 cents at 771 and three quarters. The high was 775 and three quarters. The low 757 and a half. Livestock futures on the mercantile. October live cattle settles a dime lower, 218.77. The high of the day was 222.02. The low 218.05. December live cattle 2 cents higher at 218.40. The high of the day 221.32. The low 217.85. September feeder cattle settled down 160 at 332.95. The high 337.75. The low 331.45. October feeder cattle 7 cents lower, 325.35. The high was 329 even, the low 323.45. And October lean hogs settled 2 cents down, 81.72. The high was 82.92, the low 81.35. December, a nickel higher, settling at 72.52. The high was 73.70, the low 72.25. 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
11: Ample sunshine expected this afternoon with daytime highs approaching 81. South winds 8 to 15 miles an hour. Chance of thunderstorms tonight, lows around 62, partly cloudy. 78 tomorrow, chance of thunderstorms. More clouds than sun Wednesday with highs in the low 70s, slight chance for storms Thursday. I'm weatherology meteorologist Megan Mulford on West Point's 107.9 The Bull.
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107.9 The Bull, giving you Nebraska's best country from here in the Deers Ford Lincoln Studios. We have Clem Black coming up after Brad Paisley. I'm going to miss her. 107.9 The Bull.

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0: Classic Country, KTIC. Summer's come in from Clint Black here in the Dears Ford Lincoln Studios. 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Connie J. Prinz, age 68 of Lincoln. The visitation will be tomorrow evening from 5 to 7 at Stokely Funeral Home in West Point. Those are the arrangements for Connie J. Prinz of Lincoln.
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8: Grain futures end of the day higher, sharply higher in soybeans today. Livestock futures, after being lower most of the day, we are actually mixed. Chad Moyer with you. A recap of the ag futures close. Heavy rain was observed across the eastern grain belt last week. Normally a welcome event ahead of filling for corn and soybeans, but this year gave rise to flooding and quality concerns. For now, traders appear to be pricing in increased chances for further reductions in the yield in future USDA reports. That'll in turn offset the bearish increase in the acreage noted in the last USDA report. In the meantime, despite no significant de-escalation in the Black Sea area, the wheat futures struggle to build further momentum. Seasonal pressure might continue to weigh against prices here in the short term, but there are some bullish arguments that cannot be ignored either. Here is how we settled out today. September corn, 6 higher, 465. December up 6 and a quarter at 489 and a half. And March up 6 and a quarter at 505 and a quarter. September soybeans, 23 and a quarter higher, 1201. November up 23 and a half, 1216. January up 23 and a quarter at 1231. September bean oil up $2 at $71.44. September soybean meal up $1.90 a ton at $3.12.10. September Kansas City wheat today 4.5 higher, $7.58 3/4. And December up 4 cents, $7.71 3/4. March up 4 1/4 at $7.83. Livestock futures were mixed on the mercantile today. October live cattle, a dime lower, 218.77. December up 2 at 218.40. February down 15 at 218.90. September feeder cattle down 160 at 332.95. October down 7 at 325.35. But November up 40 cents, 317.82. October lean hogs, 2 cents down, 81.72. December was nickel higher at 72.52. February ended right where it started, unchanged, 75.77. Class 3 milk futures, September down 12, 17.31. October down 6, 17.39. November down a nickel, 17.39. Daily cash cheese trade, barrels were up a quarter cent, 156.5. Blocks were down a quarter penny at 159.75. Butter was 1.25 higher at 147.25. Cash cattle country, things pretty quiet here today. No bids, no asking prices. Show list distribution, mostly a steady offering in Texas and Nebraska, but it is a higher offering in Kansas. No surprise, though, Kansas only moved about 1,250 head last week, so a higher offering this week. Nebraska did move 25,300 along with the 33,400 formula, so weekly total 65,400. And the Iowa movement from last week was 12,800, and then Kansas in total 67,000. Again, the vast majority of that was through formula. Now, as far as totals, in total, confirmed cash sales last week, 50,500, 61% for nearby delivery, 39% of that total for deferred delivery. Again, in general, last week's trade on address basis, $365, $5 lower than the prior week, although the range was very wide, anywhere from $351 to $372. Hog trade, a little stronger, and the barrels and gilts start the week at $70, sows $54 to $58. Livestock slaughter ended last week on the cattle, 517,000 head, up 8,000 from the week before. Hog slaughter last week, 2.33 million compared to 2.27 million the week before. Starting here today, cattle slaughter, 97,000, 1,000 more than last week. Hog slaughter, 484,000, up from 465,000 last week. That's markets on KTIC. Chad Moyer reporting.
9: Ample sunshine expected this afternoon, with daytime highs approaching 81. Southerly winds 8 to 15 miles an hour. Partly cloudy tonight, chance for storms, lows around 62. Sunshine mixed with clouds at times tomorrow, chance of thunderstorms, highs level off around 79. Mid-70s Wednesday and Thursday, with storms possible both days. I'm weatherology meteorologist Megan Mulford on West Point's 107.9 The Bull.
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0: 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And if you've been around for a while, you know how this works, but if not, every Monday we put the names of everybody we celebrated with in the last week into a drawing, and the winner gets a little something extra. Congratulations to Amy Larson of Pender, who won a six-pack of Dilly Bars from DQ. For today, happy birthday, Lynn Mandel, from Melinda, Sandy, Alicia, Tammy, and Eddie. Happy 40th birthday, AJ Kilcon, love Angie and Casey. Happy birthday, Maddie Trainer, love Dad, Mom, Teddy, and all of your family. Happy birthday, Nana Polly. Love your grandkids, Grady, Vivi, Sophia, Alba, Quentin, Lyndon, Hayden, Veda, Rogan, Carson, and happy birthday, Polly. Love Dennis, Deanne, Greg, Steven, Lindsay, Tina, and Cameron. Happy 12th birthday, Sophia. Love Dad and Mom, Hayden and Carson. Happy birthday, Greg Krackmeyer, from Jill. Happy birthday, Dad and Papa, Kevin Brester. Love your kids. Also, Lyndon, Landry, Layla, Luca, Wesley, Keenan, Sutton, and Scotland. And happy 60th birthday, Kevin Brester, from Chris. 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
3: Ample sunshine expected this afternoon, with daytime highs approaching 81. Southerly winds 8 to 15 miles an hour. Partly cloudy tonight, chance for storms, lows around 62. Sunshine mixed with clouds at times tomorrow, chance of thunderstorms, highs level off around 79. Mid-70s Wednesday and Thursday, with storms possible both days. I'm weatherology meteorologist Megan Mulford on West Point's 107.9 The Bull.
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7: 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I'm Chad Moyer. Central Valley Ag at 81.20 at Randolph. Corn is 4.22 and soybeans 11.76. The Oakland East Hub has corn at 4.30, soybeans 11.78. Elgin has corn at 4.26, soybeans 11.63. At Humphrey, corn is 4.31, soybeans 11.73. Laurel has corn at 4.22, soybeans 11.76. Monroe has corn at 4.38, soybeans 11.78. At Royal, corn is 4.21, soybeans 11.68. Wakefield is corn at 417, soybeans 1171. Hinton, Iowa has corn at 445, soybeans 1178. Cooperative Supply, Dodge, Howells, Lee, and Richland, corn at 426, soybeans 1203. Frontier Cooperative, Brainerd corn 433, soybeans 1184. Columbus has corn at 442, soybeans 1183. David City soybeans 1185. At Mead, corn is 439, soybeans 1186. Schuyler has corn at 436, soybeans 1187. Wheat at 701. At Weston corn is 428, soybeans 1179, Yanka has corn at 434. Central Plains Milling at Howells has corn at 434, October is 441. Norfolk Crush has soybeans at 1276 and October 1191. North Bend Grain, corn at 436, soybeans 1227. Skidler Grain at Fremont, corn at 435 and wheat 769. ADM Lincoln soybeans 1236, October bid 1201. ADM Columbus corn at 460, October is 475. ADM Fremont soybeans 1266 and October 1201. ADM Fremont Elevator has corn at 435, soybeans 1251. ADM Wisner corn 430, soybeans 1166. ADM Newman Grove has corn at 425, soybeans 1166. And ADM at Enola has corn at 433, soybeans 1216. Lincoln Premium Poultry at the mill at Fremont, corn at 455, October 465. Michael Foods, Wakefield corn 425, Bloomfield corn 431. Farmers Pride, Battle Creek corn 425, soybeans 1178. At Osmond, corn is 420, soybeans 1184. Wisner Farmers Elevator has corn at 428, October 444. Farmers Cooperative, Pilger, Windside and Wayne, corn at 426, soybeans 1201. Cargill Corn Milling at Blair has corn at 457, October bid is 464. Cargill Soy Processing, Sioux City, soybeans 1286, October is 1191. Cargill Ag Horizons at Albion, corn at 453 and soybeans 1191. Beamer Grain at Beamer, corn 425. Husker Ag Ethanol Plainview, corn at 431, October is 450. Bungie Grain at Fremont, corn at 455, October is 450. Soybeans 1246, October is 1171. Bungie at Council Bluffs has soybeans at 1256, October 1191. At the Andersons Denison Ethanol, corn at 443, October bid 444. Heartland Cooperative, Mondamin corn 438, soybeans 1209. Woodbine has corn at 437, soybeans 1209. At Mo Valley, corn is 440 and soybeans 1211. And at Council Bluffs, corn is 452 and soybeans 1211. New Cooperative Inc., Onawa, Whiting, and Hornick, corn at 434, soybeans 1211. 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I'm Chad Moyer reporting.
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0: 107.9 The Bull, country's all-time hits from the Deers Ford Lincoln Studios. Have you ever done community theater? I have. I've been in the cast of a whole bunch of community productions over the years, and I absolutely love it. In fact, thinking about trying out for another show before too long here. West Point Community Theater, A Bad Year for Tomatoes. 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
9: Chance of thunderstorms tonight. Otherwise, partly cloudy skies. Lows dip down to about 62. Winds out of the south, 5 to 10 miles per hour. Sunshine mixed with clouds at times again. Tomorrow, chance of thunderstorms. Daytime highs approaching 79. Lows dip down to about 60. Tomorrow night, partly cloudy skies. I'm weatherology meteorologist Laura Lockwood on West Point's 107.9 The Bull.
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8: With Livestock News, I'm Steve White. An Iowa State University veterinarian is warning cattle producers about deadly poisoning and risks from fertilizers and insecticides. Dr. Scott Radke says producers should never use tanks, trailers, or hoses for livestock water if they've previously held nitrate or urea-based fertilizer. Even repeated washing may not remove the risk. He's also warning about insecticides accidentally getting into feed. Producers should keep pesticides clearly labeled and stored away from feed and never put unknown substances into a ration. Radke says cattle showing signs of poisoning or unexpected deaths should be reported to a veterinarian immediately. You can check the full reports at ruralradionetwork.com. A new trade development with the European Union could open the door wider for another red meat. The National Bison Association says the EU decision removes a long-standing hurdle for American bison products. Executive Director Jim Matheson tells us Europeans have shown interest in bison for years, in part because of the animal's connection to the American West.
9: Well, there's always been this romance, of course, with the American West in Europe, just as you mentioned there, and bison are, of course, are an icon of that story. So we've always had that interest, particularly from Europeans. And we have been exporting product over there for a number of years, for decades actually, but to a very limited audience. So with the news that the EU has officially dropped the tariff on bison meat exports to the European Union, I foresee that increasing, which is wonderful.
8: Matheson says market developments

0: supports what the association calls conservation by commerce, giving landowners an economic reason to restore bison on native grasslands. For more, visit nationalbison.org.
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3: Chance of thunderstorms tonight. Otherwise, partly cloudy skies. Lows dip down to about 62. Winds out of the south, 5 to 10 miles per hour. Sunshine mixed with clouds at times again. Tomorrow, chance of thunderstorms. Daytime highs approaching 79. Lows dip down to about 60. Tomorrow night, partly cloudy skies. I'm weatherology meteorologist Laura Lockwood on West Point's 107.9 The Bull.
4: 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Got some good news and some bad news. The good news is we're playing lots of country music. 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

0: 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Thank you for letting us play in Nebraska's best country from here in the Deers Ford Lincoln Studios. When I was a kid, I had a lot of fun in Cub Scouts and Boy Scouts, and Cub Scout sign-up night in West Point is coming up this Thursday evening. It starts at 6:30 at Grace Lutheran Church in West Point. 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If you need more details on that Cub Scout sign-up night, head to our events page at kticradio.com. 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
5: We're a mile north of Beamer here, and looks like we got about 90 hundreds.
6: The left lane going south on Highway 9 out of Pender is blocked.
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right out of the blue, drifting off to the evening news. She said, honey, what would you do if you'd have never met me? I just laughed, said, I don't know. I could take a couple guesses, though.

0: 107.9 The Bone, Nebraska's best country. Good afternoon, I'm J.D. Gibbs. Do you ever ask your kid or kids questions that as soon as the question comes out of your mouth, you wish you could take it back because you realize it might open up a whole can of something you don't want to deal with? That happened to me last night. I was pretty sure my son was going to say no to the question, but he's getting a haircut tonight because Fall Picture Day is already happening this week. And so I asked him last night, hey, you want to get a mohawk? Luckily, my son, as I expected, said no. But I realized as soon as I asked that question, man, if he says yes, oh, am I going to be in for it? We'll continue Nebraska's best country with Garth Brooks and Keith Urban next after Bullseye Weather on 107.9 The Bull.
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7: Chance of thunderstorms tonight. Otherwise, partly cloudy skies. Lows dip down to about 62. Winds out of the south, 5 to 10 miles per hour. Sunshine mixed with clouds at times again. Tomorrow, chance of thunderstorms. Daytime highs approaching 79. Lows dip down to about 60. Tomorrow night, partly cloudy skies. I'm weatherology meteorologist Laura Lockwood on West Point, 107.9 The Bull.
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1: I'm Connie Green in the KTIC News Center, which is sponsored by TNT Coins in Fremont. Honest appraisals and fair prices for coins, silver, and collectibles. A person suffering back pain late last night is the subject of a response from the Blair Volunteer Fire and Rescue Department. Also on the activity summary for Friday, August 14th through Sunday, August 16th, responses to a report of a non-responsive person, an injury from a fall, a person suffering chest pain, another person suffering abdominal pain, two calls to help a person up, and two responses to automatic fire detection signals. For our listeners in the Norfolk area, be aware that the city of Norfolk today is working on maintenance of outdoor warning signs. You may hear them off and on throughout the day. An 85-year-old man crossing the street at the intersection of 4th and Payswalk Streets in Norfolk is dead after he was hit by a pickup Friday evening. A woman walking with him was injured. Norfolk police say Saturnino Carrera Torres of Norfolk died when a pickup driven by 29-year-old Justin Wolf of Norfolk struck him. The driver said he did not see the pedestrians and did call 911. Wolf was later cited for motor vehicle homicide and failure to yield. A public meeting this Wednesday evening in Missouri Valley, hosted by the Army Corps of Engineers, will update residents on environmental cleanup at a former missile site near the city. Toxic materials used at that site have seeped into the water table, and ongoing containment has been underway for several years. That meeting this Wednesday starts at 6:30 at the Rand Community Center, 100 South 4th Street in Missouri Valley. It is a public meeting. The pursuit of an unplated sports bike just before 1 a.m. this morning is on the Washington County Sheriff's activity summary for the weekend. The driver of that bike fled. That pursuit discontinued at 72nd and McKinley due to loss of visual contact. The responding officer notes that this may be the same vehicle and driver involved in a similar situation around 4 a.m. Saturday morning involving a juvenile driver who had taken a vehicle without permission. A car deer collision involving a Washington County Sheriff's vehicle, that at 1:45 a.m. Sunday morning at County Roads P32 and 39. Also on that report from Sheriff Mike Robinson, the theft of a golf cart in the 12,000 block of Riverside Lane. Teams are sought for a co-ed softball tournament sponsored by the Herman Community Club. The registration deadline is August 29th. Amber Dean with the club tells us a little more.
2: Yeah, so the Herman Days, like you said, is Saturday, September 12th. We're kicking it off with the softball tournament at 10 a.m. on Saturday, and that will go throughout the night. Depending on how many teams we get to play depends on how long the tournament does go for. And then we're picking it back up on Sunday, September 13th at 12 p.m.
1: You can find full details on that event at the Herman Foundation's Facebook page. KTIC has been letting the public know about a scrap tire collection event originally slated for this coming Wednesday. Organizers, however, have decided to postpone that tire collection event until next Thursday, August 27th. The area to be used for this event at the coming county fairgrounds in West Point is very wet, and with more rain in the upcoming days, it may make the area too wet, and the city of West Point wants to avoid potential damage to the grounds. Those are the latest stories from the KTIC News Center.
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4: Chance of thunderstorms tonight. Otherwise, partly cloudy skies. Lows dip down to about 62. Winds out of the south, 5 to 10 miles per hour. Sunshine mixed with clouds at times again. Tomorrow, chance of thunderstorms. Daytime highs approaching 79. Lows dip down to about 60. Tomorrow night, partly cloudy skies. I'm weatherology meteorologist Laura Lockwood on West Point's 107.9 The Bull.
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0: 107.9 The Bowl, Nebraska's best country from the Beers Ford Lincoln Studios. A little while ago, I shared with you that last night I asked my son one of those questions I instantly regretted asking for fear of what his answer might be. The school picture day is already coming up this week, and he's getting a haircut for you tonight. Last night, I asked him what kind of haircut he wanted to get. I asked him if he wanted to get a mohawk. Oops. Thank goodness he said no. But Marie sent me an email. My email address, by the way, is jdgibbs@kticradio.com. And Marie asked, well, JD, what would you have told your son if he told you he wanted to get a mohawk? Well, Marie, I try to be a man of my word at all times with my kids, and if my son told me he wanted to get a mohawk, my son would be getting a mohawk tonight. Just in time for back-to-school pictures. Thank goodness they do picture retake days, if that would have happened, though. We have Blake Shelton and Sugarland coming up next on 107.9 The Bull.
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0: 107.9, the Bell, Nebraska's best country. Free tire disposal is coming up for Cumming County residents. This was originally scheduled to happen this Thursday, but because of muddy conditions, it has been postponed to next Thursday, August 27th. Free tire disposal will be at the Cumming County Fairgrounds in West Point, free of charge to Cumming County residents only. 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We have Emerson Drive and John Michael Montgomery coming up after Bullseye Weather on 107.9 The Bull.
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7: Chance of thunderstorms tonight. Otherwise, partly cloudy skies. Lows dip down to about 62. Winds out of the south, 5 to 10 miles per hour. Sunshine mixed with clouds at times again. Tomorrow, chance of thunderstorms. Daytime highs approaching 79. Lows dip down to about 60. Tomorrow night, partly cloudy skies. I'm weatherology meteorologist Laura Lockwood on West Point, 107.9 The Bull.
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0: 107.9, the Bull Country's all-time hits from the Deers Ford Lincoln Studios. Good evening, I'm J.D. Gibbs. I've appreciated my time with you. As I talked about earlier, I need to go pick up my son and take him to get his haircut, and then I need to give my yard a haircut. I bought fertilizer over the weekend. I was going to do it last night. When I went out to look at the yard to do it last night, I realized I mowed Thursday night, but my grass is already so tall because of all of the rain we've had. So after my son gets his haircut, my yard is going to get its haircut. You have a great night, whatever you have going on. And thank you for hanging out with 107.9 The Bull.
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1: 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Let's start in cash cattle country. Last week, total cash cattle movement, 50,500 head. Of that total, 30,800, about 61%, was committed for nearby delivery. And then 39% of the total, 19,700, committed for deferred delivery 15 to 30 days out. Last week, Kansas total movement, 67,000 head. And of that, only 1,250 head was in the cash market. Sales reported at 228. Nebraska total movement, 65,400, 25,300 of that was in the cash market, live business, 225 to 235, dress sales, a wide range, 351 to 372, but again, most of it was at that 365 money, $5 lower than the prior week. Show list distribution for this week, it is a steady offering in Texas and Nebraska, but a higher offering this week in Kansas. Box beef cutouts higher, choice up 427, 379.57, selects up 1302 at 364.26. Choice select spread narrowed up to $15.31. Total load count today was 81. Hog trade, Iowa, Minnesota, the average 92.43, down 32. Western Corn Belt also 32, lower at 92.43. Pork cutouts, loins down 144, bellies down 243, hams down 98, ribs down 94. Overall carcass value 115, lower, 98.75. Total load count today, 310. At the terminals, barrels and gilts start the week at 70, sows 54 to 58. Chad Moyer reporting.
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9: In Major League Baseball today, the Cardinals won the first of a doubleheader at Cincinnati 2-1. The Reds are ahead in the nightcap, 1-0 over the Cards in the third. The Orioles have a 3-1 lead at Tampa Bay in the top of the fourth. Yankees pitcher Carlos Rodon will come off the IL to start Tuesday. The Yankees are second to Tampa Bay in the AL East. The late game tonight, 8:40 p.m. Eastern, will have the Dodgers at Colorado. The Dodgers have been slumping. Their record since July 1st is 18-21. Rockies catcher Hunter Goodman was scratched from the lineup tonight with shoulder inflammation. He has 34 homers this year. The Royals are hosting the A's. Kansas City activated first baseman Vinny Pasquantino and also third baseman Michael Garcia. The Buss family is selling its stake in the Lakers as well, so Jeannie Buss cannot remain as team governor. In college football, Ohio State is preseason number one in the AP poll.
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4: In baseball tonight, the Orioles lead 6-4 at Tampa Bay in the bottom of the fifth inning. Yankees pitcher Carlos Rodon will come off the IL to start Tuesday. The Yankees are second to Tampa Bay, 5.5 games back in the AL East. The Phillies are shutting out the Marlins 2-0 in the bottom of the third inning. St. Louis won the first of a doubleheader at Cincinnati 2-1, and the Cardinals are leading 2-1 in the bottom of the fourth of the nightcap. Tigers already out to a 4-0 lead at Pittsburgh in the bottom of the second, and the Mets lead the Padres 2-0 in the top of the second. The Buss family is selling its stake in the Lakers as well. Jeannie Buss would not be able to remain as team governor if that happens. Her attorney has now demanded a retraction of that family trust statement. At least four of the six Buss children had to vote yes to sell their family's share. In college football, Ohio State is preseason number one in the AP poll. Oregon is number two.
5: Thunderstorms likely tonight, otherwise partly cloudy skies. Lows dip down to about 62. Winds out of the south, 5 to 10 miles per hour. Sunshine mixed with clouds at times again. Tomorrow, thunderstorms likely. Daytime highs approaching 79. Lows dip down to about 60. Tomorrow night, partly cloudy skies. 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
6: Loud from and West proud in Cumming County and serving the powered communities the of West Point, Lincoln Studios, Wisner, Beamer, and Bancroft. 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